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1: Chad Tyson, if you're going camping this summer and you accidentally drop your sunglasses in a toilet at the campsite, you need to leave them there. 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
1: I've been seeing some rumors floating around about Travis Kelce and Taylor Swift getting married 4th of July at Madison Square Garden in New York City. I can't confirm that, but I can confirm this next band will be there starting July 7th for their residency. Bon Jovi.

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1: Chad Tyson. I saw those guys, Third Eye Blind, when that song first broke big. In Hawaii, I was stationed over there in the Army. We were off, and they were doing a free show at Hard Rock Honolulu. I remember we stood in line for several hours, but man, it was a pretty cool moment right there. Awesome show, too. Billy Idol rocking things right now. It's White Wedding.

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1: Cad Tyson, Bluester Colt, rocking things tonight. Hey, we got more money to hook up tomorrow with this USA 250K cash giveaway. 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
1: Chad Tyson, Green Day, rocking things tonight. And a shout out to my man, Brian, checking in over on X at Chad Tyson. Get your rush right now. Here's Limelight.

0: Rock Station 100.3 WHEB. Chad Tyson, Allison Chains, Rocket Thanks tonight. We also did some Rush back there. Still can't believe they had to postpone last night's show at Dickies Arena in Fort Worth because of logistical issues. Yeah, the production trucks, I guess, were hung up at the border. But they're making their way to Fort Worth now, or hopefully they're already there. I don't know, but show number two, which is now show number one for Fort Worth, is tomorrow night at Dickies Arena, and last night's show rescheduled for Thursday of next week, July the 2nd.
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And Mega Millions is getting close. 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
1: It's Stacy. Thanks for hanging out here in 2016. Now, Smashing Pumpkins are doing that show a little bit later this year. Fall tour, the Rats in the Cage tour. Looking forward to it.

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1: It's Stacey. Thanks for hanging out. STP, they're on the bill with Godsmack right about now, doing a bunch of like shed shows, if you will. I don't sleep on this drum fill. 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

0: Who's afraid of an everyday animal? 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
1: With you.
0: Eats with the pecker. 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
1: It's Stacy and ZZ Top. Hey, man, they're busy through November with Cheap Trick on a lot of these dates, George Thorogood and the Destroyers, and treadmills. I hope they still have them. I mean, a lot of people's first concert, ZZ Top. A lot of first concerts that you took your kid to, ZZ Top. 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
1: The Rats in a Cage tour. I'm looking forward to this one. Billy Corgan and company. It's going to have Kiki Wong on guitar again, but the Smashing Pumpkins doing that tour come the fall.

0: Hey, am I the only one that thinks Kelly Brown is an idiot for mentioning that he had a dream with Ben Gazzara?
1: A gay sex dream is one thing. Who cares? 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
2: Yeah.
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1: It's Stacy. Thanks for hanging out. And Amazon Prime Days ends today here on Friday the 26th. If you happen to feed the beast that is Amazon,

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1: It's Stacy, and one of my favorite covers of all time. Well, I do like Dead Z's Tom Sawyer. I do like Fear Factory's Cars. Quite a few others on this list, but Metallica's Turn the Page, way at the top.

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1: Denzigs, as a drunken Phil Anselmo once said overseas when he was playing with Down at the time. And on a festival with Danzig, it's Stacey with you. Lit, go chase your royalties. Hope you win.

0: Buzz.
1: When hopefully, Valerie married you, you were still probably doing overnights.
0: I was.
1: Okay.
0: She married me because I'm incredibly great looking. I mean, we all know that fact. And I know how to wire a TV
1: to
0: a cable.
2: I was going to say, don't you always have a guy for that?
0: I do. Maybe that's why she married me. Because
1: you had Larry?
0: Yeah, I got Larry. Larry came with the package. So maybe, you know.
1: Perfect. So she's got two men in her life.
0: I met
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1: It's Stacy, and we'll do some Dawn Henley now, but I want to remind you, you know, if you see a Deadhead sticker on a Cadillac in life, it's a good omen.

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0: And now it's back to the buzz.
1: It's difficult. Relationships.
2: Oh, tell me about
1: are difficult, right? I mean, even good relationships can be difficult to navigate.
2: Once you got it figured out,
1: you don't.
2: They go changing.
1: Yeah, you don't. You never have it figured out because they're always in motion. They're always changing, you know? We're all learning. Even if you've been together, you know, 30 years, you're still always learning. And apparently, there's new ways for them to throw tests at you now. Okay? You didn't know it, did you? But you're being tested. And I'm gonna play this because somebody out there is going to pull this on you, and it might be you, and you're going to want to pay attention because somebody's going to judge you based on how you react. This is one of those viral things that emanates from the holy temple of all things sacred, the TikTok.
2: Oh.
1: Mm. And some nitwit, you know, decides they're going to throw this out there, and then somebody catches, and then it becomes a thing. The bird theory. Have you heard about it?
3: Nope.
1: Mm.
4: Is this the thing where, like, everybody has a bird? It's like a robot that follows you?
1: No. That is a weird cult that all birds are robots. Yeah, that's a good, good call, but no, that's okay. Not it.
5: When we were in D.C., we went to the Spy Museum, and they were selling those shirts that showed a bird, and then as it got closer, it had a video camera. And people were buying those things like they were hotcakes.
1: Oh, yeah. That's a funny one. I like that one. That's the tinfoil hat society. You know, this is a relationship test. Okay?
2: Oh, God.
1: Now I'm just going to play. I'm going to play where this came from. Just in case somebody's going to throw this at you, your significant other is going to throw this at you. I'll just play it and you guys can decide.
6: What is the bird theory? This theory is going super viral on TikTok right now because apparently you can tell how strong your relationship is by testing it out.
1: That's a lot.
5: That's
4: loud.
1: Already, it's like
5: she is honestly. You've already tested our relationship.
4: Yeah, we're already there.
1: Yeah, I'm already out. Okay, I'm already in the car driving off because
5: she's already done her exercises. She's already done a 20K run.
1: She's way above me.
5: Yeah,
1: she's way above my pay grade. All right, here we go again. One more time. Listen close.
6: What is the bird theory? This theory is going super viral on TikTok right now because apparently you can tell how strong your relationship is by testing it out. The way you can test this theory is with a very simple prompt of "I saw a bird today," and if your spouse turns to you and starts asking questions about the bird, that means your relationship's in good standing.
1: Really? That's how you tell your relationship is in good standing. You ask, you don't even ask. You say, "I saw a bird today."
4: And if they ask you in response,
1: what kind
4: tell
1: of
4: me
1: bird,
4: about the bird
1: did you
5: what
1: see?
5: About, what about the bird?
1: Your relationship is stamped in good standing.
4: I'm going to use this. Cat's going to love that.
1: It's like a computer cleaning program. You're in excellent health. Your computer's in excellent health. Boom! Your relationship is in good standing.
5: Okay.
1: If Valerie said to me, "I saw a bird today," I'd look at her and wait.
7: You'd wait for the noises she's going to make you thinking that she's going to start cawing or make her turkey gobbler?
1: I would wait because it
4: feels like there's more to the story.
1: She's not done. So I would wait. And I would fail. And then my relationship would be substandard and in trouble if I didn't answer the question. For instance,
6: "Baby, I saw a bird today."
8: "What do you mean you saw a bird?"
6: "I just saw a pretty blue bird."
8: "Oh, nice. What was it, a blue jay?"
6: "Yeah, it was like, I don't know, it was pretty though, and I really liked it. Nice. And it flew around the house, but I just thought it was pretty.
9: I forgot to tell you, I saw a bird yesterday."
8: "Who'd you see?"
9: "I saw a bird yesterday."
8: "A bird?"
9: "Yeah, I saw like a bird."
8: "Why are you telling me that?"
4: That's a good answer.
7: Why I think Jeff would be like, "Okay, that's a great cool. What's a
2: good story?
7: Good story. Can I hear it again?" That's what I would get. That's a good story, Laura. Okay.
1: I would look at Valerie and I would go, "Okay. Yeah, right on.
7: And hey." He'd say, "Laura, sometimes you talk just because you want to talk."
1: Yeah.
7: And that's what I guess.
1: And somehow, I know this is a ridiculous TikTok thing, but some people are doing it, and they're really thinking that this is going to be some sort of bellwether of, you know, it's like the litmus test. It's like testing your blood sugar. You know what I mean? Telling you whether you're good or not.
4: "I saw a coyote in our driveway. Cat Cass couldn't have cared less. She's not going to care if I'm like, babe, I saw a bird today.
1: It would have been impossible for Cass to care less than she did about the potentially threatening
4: wild animal.
1: A coyote, which would could kill you.
4: Babe, it's a coyote. So now every time I go to take the trash, I'm going to watch out for the coyotes, okay?
1: Yeah, see, there you go.
3: Jokes around till the coyote bites your leg.
1: See, this is what drives you absolutely crazy.
4: Babe, I saw a bird today. I don't even know. I don't think she'd even answer me. I think she'd just go back to what she was doing.
5: Yeah. Cool. When Amy was home, which seemed like forever, she would write the grocery list. And at the end of the grocery list one time, she put, get flowers for your wife.
1: Yeah.
5: And I did.
1: That's nice.
5: And then she goes, I had to put it on the list for you to... get flowers?
1: See, that's a trap.
5: I know.
4: That's not fair.
5: I know.
4: That's not fair.
5: Yeah, but that's okay. I didn't feed her that day.
1: That is...
5: So, you know, we all...
1: I didn't expect that
5: play
1: one.
5: Games?
1: Right there. Okay. Yeah.
4: Silly
1: right.
4: prizes.
1: Yeah. No traps. No games.
10: It's a trap!
1: Yeah. Valerie doesn't do that in Italy. But I think sometimes, you know, she'll say things and then I'll be like, well, I'm doomed no matter what way I answer here.
7: Yes. So
1: I don't think she's trying to trap me. I think she's just asking a question.
5: It is a few minutes before 7 on a Wednesday. How many people are going to have this test today, tonight? Are going to be their
1: the
5: partners? I've been heard this on the show, and have going to had the test. So this should be interesting. I want to hear from people today or tomorrow that said, "Hey,"
1: and then you know what sucks?
5: The bird test.
1: You know what sucks? Is that there's going to have to be a conversation that follows it up as to how healthy your relationship is.
5: Yep. I didn't need that on a Wednesday night.
1: There was a time, you will know, you will remember, okay, all of you were here, you saw this. There was a time when a coworker, their marriage dissolved quickly, boom, just don't love you anymore, right? Which happens sometimes, okay? And love this person, lovely person, and then the person said to me, do you ever check in with your wife? And I'm like, what? do you ever ask her, like, are we okay? And I'm like,
4: I just, no.
1: So then I had to go home because this person made me nervous that I was doing something wrong. And I went home and I'm like, hey, hun.
7: Are we okay?
4: Are we good?
1: That's exactly what I said. I
7: remember the whole,
1: Are we okay? And she looked at me. She's like, what? I'm like, I mean, are we okay? Are you happy? Are we happy?
3: Then you don't look confident.
1: Are we okay?
5: I always find that question gets asked at the weirdest time. Are we okay? I'm headed for a Halloween party. I'm dressed as a priest. Everything's fine.
1: Right.
5: I just want to make sure everything was okay.
1: But the influence those kind of things have on you put you A, on the defensive, and then unsure when you might not even need to be either of those two things. No?
5: Yeah. Yeah. I want to hear from people.
1: Yeah.
5: I got home. I got the bird test.
1: Do it. And then I want to know what the conversation was following the I saw a bird today comment. And see.
4: I honestly don't even think Cass will even respond.
1: Yeah.
4: She's like, what are you talking about?
1: Valerie would just look at me and go,
5: what's the rest of the story?
1: Was it an eagle? What are you? Yeah. There's got to be more here, right? Mm-hmm. And then she would be disgusted because it's dumb.
4: Oh.
1: So then it's a lose-lose.
7: Yeah, you lose.
5: Val will go home and go, Greg, I saw a bird today. He'll go, I saw it first because I have it on camera.
1: No, he didn't. I wouldn't say that. I would say, was it a cardinal? Would be my answer.
5: I already saw it on my.
1: Because cardinals have significance.
4: Cardinals
1: have significance, and we share that. We talk about that. So I would have a recourse, a way to go. But out of the blue, I wouldn't know what the hell to say. Probably nothing, you know. All right. Anyway, I don't make this stuff up. I just let you know what's out there. Okay?
5: Ugh.
4: I hate tests.
1: Life is a test.
4: I
1: know.
5: I'm just trying to get a D-.
1: That's all I'm trying to get.
0: Back in a moment. It's Greg in the Morning Buzz. I'm alert.
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1: 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You gonna do dogs?
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1: Yeah.
22: I don't know if I'm
1: grilling. Well, I mean, because a grilled dog is worth its weight in gold.
22: Oh, you can keep your bite.
1: Look, a steamed dog, fine.
22: I like a steamed dog, but that's where it's at. I'm not too picky.
1: All right. Thank you very much. And awesome. Thanks for helping Ken. 11 to 1. Go stop by, see Roadkill. Remember.
22: Maybe you need tape. Maybe you need duct tape. Or maybe you need rope.
1: You know.
7: I bet they have it there.
22: I bet they do.
7: It's a big hill, though, to get to. We'll see. He might take it.
1: You're an adventure to watch.
7: Me or my family?
1: Well, the reason I say you is because, I mean, your kids are, you know, geniuses. And that's, I'm not even making that up. Like, they're far ahead of themselves. You know what I mean?
7: It's far ahead of me, too.
1: You ever get that kid that is just way beyond their years? You're like, where'd that come from?
22: Yep.
1: Kids surprise us in those ways. But we will sit here in the middle of the show, like at a commercial break. This is behind the scenes stuff. All of a sudden, Laura picks up her phone. She goes, "Hi, Dale," and he's on the phone, and he's FaceTiming her. He does it during the breaks. He's very smart, you know. He doesn't interrupt the show, you know.
7: Yesterday, 8:42 a.m.
1: Yeah, and then we have to watch and listen, and it's very enjoyable.
22: Oh, it's very
1: and interesting,
22: very enjoyable
1: because of the interesting things.
22: It's like you're watching like a bargain table.
1: Yeah.
22: Like, I honestly believe that the government. If you ran it, things would be taken care of. But it's like, well, I'll do this, but wait a minute, you know.
1: Do you know about this, Kay? Did you hear about this yesterday?
4: Was this the whole, I'm going to go off on my bike?
1: So check this out.
4: It sounds so dilly.
1: It's very dilly. And just before you start, I'm just going to say, there wasn't school yesterday.
7: Yes, it was voting day off.
1: School.
7: So he slept in, obviously. I didn't even check in with him because normally he's up at 5:30. But yesterday's, you know. I get the 8:42 a.m. Can I bike to Dollar Tree? And I wrote, "That's a long way. All by yourself?" Yes. Well, you're going to have to stay on the sidewalks. I want you to take this route, not that route. A lot of traffic in the morning. And then I go, "What do you need to buy?" Thinking maybe
1: it's
7: I should
1: a mom,
7: go.
1: Total mom question or a Valerie question. When I say I got to go to Walmart, what are you buying? Go ahead.
7: Seeing if they have any rope and duct tape.
22: Oh!
7: Or anything else that I find interesting.
4: This is terrifying.
22: Anything else I find interesting.
1: Is he kidnapping somebody?
7: What
22: are we building or trying to make so it doesn't move?
4: Who are we holding hostage?
7: I didn't respond
4: here
7: for a few minutes because we're on the air, whatever. So can I go?
1: Whatever, meaning trying to think of an answer that's palatable.
7: Yeah, so can I go? Should I bring a lock for my bike? I'm like, oh boy, I guess. Bring a lock. Okay. I don't know where my watch is, so I'm taking it off without it. I'm like, no, you need a watch. You're not going without the watch. And then...
1: The watch has a...
4: That's
1: what is
4: the
1: it?
4: That's how I can track.
1: That's how you can track them, right?
7: I can track them, you know?
1: Okay.
7: So,
22: I'm a tracker.
7: And then so I say, okay, fine. Wear a jacket, be safe, don't forget your money, blah, blah, blah. Hey, cheapest thing I had in my piggy bank was a 50. Don't worry, won't spend it all. Bye.
4: I love that kid beyond words.
1: The kid has a $50 bill.
7: Yeah.
1: I don't.
22: Nope.
4: Neither do I. But he earned it. I guarantee he earned it. He either sold his toys or did some work for it.
7: So that was my morning yesterday, and I was nervous.
3: So what did he buy?
7: So I got home from work yesterday. I see a bag from Dollar Tree. I'm like, how was your trip? How did it all go? Was it windy?
1: Mind you, it's a track.
7: It was 2.9
4: windy. Yeah.
1: You were nervous.
7: Yeah, it was. It's 2.9 miles nervous. One way.
1: Yeah.
7: On a 10-year-old on a bike. I mean,
4: it's almost 3 miles. Yeah.
1: A lot of parents wouldn't allow that.
7: I know. And
1: you know that. Yeah, right.
7: Yeah. Jeff and I started talking about when he was like 9 and would call me and be like, hey, I'm at Cumbie's. You need anything? I'm like, what? You told me you were going for a bike ride. His bike rides turn into adventures. And Jeff and I was nervous at first. And Jeff's like, we were riding our bikes everywhere.
1: Everywhere.
7: As kids. Yep. And,
4: true.
7: You know, he's definitely street smart.
1: Every kid's different. And you can't, you know, like, your child may be one way. Another child might, your child might be exceptional at something. And mine isn't. And vice versa. Every child is different. And you have to treat them accordingly.
7: Parker never would have just taken off.
1: Right.
7: At that age, now he goes wherever on his electric bike. But two totally different kids. Yeah, it was a great adventure. So, I got home.
22: What did he drop?
1: So let me guess. Okay, so he they didn't have the rope. Yeah,
7: oh, but yeah, he didn't get the rope.
1: But you think he got twine instead? Maybe some twine. I don't know who was getting detained or kidnapped or what he was tying up or something.
22: What was all this for?
4: Did he get a snack?
7: Yeah, he bought 3 bags of gumballs.
4: Yeah.
1: Okay.
4: Yeah.
1: Three bags of gumballs.
4: Okay. Because you need three.
7: He has a wide variety of colors now.
1: Oh, nice. Okay.
7: Yeah, we have black, red, yellow, silver.
22: I think I know what's going on with the gumballs. He's taking them to school, selling them for more.
1: Probably.
4: Actually,
1: put them in baggies.
4: I would probably believe that 100%.
1: He's got a gumball racket going on.
4: That's his side gig.
7: I did have to go into his backpack last week, and I found a bunch of candy. And I'm like, you don't even eat candy. What? Oh, don't worry. I trade things at school all the time.
4: So
7: he leaves the house running with so much candy out of our candy trough that he doesn't like because he doesn't eat chocolate.
22: He trades. For what?
7: At the CAF, you can buy like ice cream bars and stuff like that. So he makes kids buy him stuff so he doesn't have to spend his own money and he trades them with candy.
1: He makes them an offer and they take it.
7: They take the candy.
1: You know who he is? He's the kid on Fast Times at Ridgemont High. He's
22: Shark Tank.
1: Yeah.
7: He loves this show, Shark Tank.
1: Oh, he's Mr. Wonderful.
22: He is Mr. Wonderful.
1: He's Mr. Wonderful right there. That's who he is.
4: Shark Tank. I'm going to give you half of what you asked for half of your business.
1: Oh, my God.
4: That's killing.
7: It's genius. Yeah, so he,
1: this kid's going to run the world. And Parker is too. Both of them. They're a dynamic duo.
4: Seriously. Like, that could actually happen. And Laura would be on the side.
7: Boys cheering them on.
1: Oh my God.
7: Them yay or nay.
1: Making them cookies and stuff. They'll be 40.
4: Telling them yay or nay.
7: I did come home yesterday and Dylan's like, really have a craving for cookies.
1: Yeah.
7: So I did make him cookies after his trip to Dollar Tree.
1: I went to the store. I got like stupid stuff, you know, like Sucrets. He's buying like things to make things with.
4: I got cowtails.
1: The most interesting thing out of everything that he said is, or whatever else I can think of.
7: Anything interesting I can find,
1: which is a wide variety. He could look at wire cutters and go, bitch, those are coming over to me.
4: I bet he already has those.
22: You know? He went up to the counter like the kid from who got left behind at Christmas.
1: Yeah.
22: Kevin,
7: come along.
4: Macaulay Culkin.
1: Does Dylan get upset that his mom is blowing his cover on the air daily? No, she's not blowing his cover. He's not covering it.
7: He does not care. He knows what he's doing.
1: Yeah.
4: He'll own it.
1: You know, and he's one of those kids that will look you in the eye and say something to you, and you look at him and you go, how did you even figure that out?
7: Like, this weekend.
1: Like, how did you do that?
7: With the whole, you know, he had a bunch of friends over, and then Jeff's like, you should go outside. And I'm thinking they're playing tackle football when they shouldn't be, and no, they were shotgunning sodas. So I thought it was one kid because they're all like, he taught us. So I text the group change and I'm like, sorry guys, your kids were great. They all know how to shotgun sodas now. They'll be ready for high school. Sorry. Then they all leave and Dylan goes, I can't believe he taught you guys how to do that. He goes, guess who taught him? I taught him last year how to shotgun soda. I'm like, oh, it was my kid. My kid taught them how to shotgun sodas with a screwdriver. I'm like, ah.
4: And Dylan's that kid that like, he will look you right in your face and be like, no, yeah. Like, he owns his stuff.
1: Oh, yeah. And you will...
4: Which I love.
1: You will think he's wrong, and he will convince you that he is not wrong.
7: Oh, yeah. He's a way to get... He gets around it.
1: Unbelievable.
4: Answer for everything.
1: It's fun.
22: You know at some point there's going to be stereos so and VCRs stacked up in the garage that he's selling.
7: He's already told me, like, he can't... He's like, oh, I just can't wait for high school, those parties. You know, there's those parents that leave every weekend. That's the house we're going to be at. I'm like... You're 10. How are you planning out your high school? Like,
1: what the hell is going on?
4: You're in so much trouble.
1: What the hell is going on? All hell's going to break loose.
22: What is he learning from?
1: Project X.
7: I go to bed too early. I think he stays up. I mean, watches these shows.
1: Yeah, yeah.
22: His shows.
1: He stays up and watches these shows.
22: Yeah, like, Jesus.
4: Wasn't there a show that he wanted to watch? And you were like, no.
7: Dexter.
1: Yeah. Oh,
4: Dexter.
7: Parker ratted him out.
4: I wonder where that came from.
1: Yeah, no kidding. We're coming right back. Stay with us.
6: We'll be right back. Don't start without us.
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4: Nope. Fantastic. I don't know what happened. I saw something on like a TV show. It was the I was like, that's an ick. You know what an ick is? Like, is that something that
3: says it in the word
7: I don't like?
4: Yeah, right. It makes her uncomfortable. Yeah, literally saying it is her. I'm sorry, hon. You're up now.
7: Okay, good.
4: Yeah, so we were talking about it, and I was like, what's your ick? Because everybody's got one. Like, If you're chewing on your fingernails, I'm out. I'm so far gone.
1: Yeah, what do you mean you're out?
4: I'm gone.
1: It's over?
4: I'm gone.
7: I don't like, I'd rather, you know what? Chewing, I don't hear. If you're biting your fingernails, I don't like the sound of clipping of nails.
1: Dude, that sometimes
7: that can be bugs common. Me.
4: I worked with a guy at a certain place that we know that I worked at that would clip his fingernails at the register.
1: And that is
4: so wrong.
7: I used to have Andy sitting right next to me for many, many years that would clip his nails right next to me. The sound of clipping nails drove
1: me
7: nuts.
1: Just be happy it was just his fingernails because sometimes he'd wear flip flops.
4: Erica, you and Andy, that would have been a nightmare. You know what I mean?
1: Oh, yeah.
4: Okay.
1: Yeah.
4: But anyways, okay, icks.
6: Speaking of nails, when guys have really dirty nails, like, don't get me wrong, I love a blue-collar worker, get your hands dirty, but wash them after.
4: Yeah, it seems fair.
3: The black gunk under
6: yes,
3: the...
6: Yes, exactly. Like, I know. I'm out for that reason, yeah.
3: And same with the toenails. If I have any lint under my toenails, we're getting that out. And wearing my Reefs in the summer, if I, all of a sudden I'm sitting here and I smell something funky, I'm like, oh no, that's my Reefs.
4: Oh, you got the stinky feet.
3: Once in a blue, so I'll take them right in the shower with me.
7: I was going to say, you can wash them.
3: Day
7: right?
3: And scrub them right down with the poof. Yep. You know?
4: With the poof.
3: Yep. Get all clean.
4: That's a good answer. Clean
3: sour
4: your feet.
3: Milk? Sour milk's in, or bad milk or bad cream. It's got a certain smell that it's immediately like,
6: just like that.
3: You got the vomit reflex.
4: Yeah. Scott, you got an ick? And it doesn't have to be like a physical or like, but like just something about a person that you're like, no. Like you're mean to a server? No. Gone.
6: Big ick.
1: I don't mind walking by it. The ocean is ick.
7: Worms, what? I would say worms in the seaweed are
3: the
7: pretty
3: ocean? The ocean?
4: Just is straight it. Up the ocean. The whole ocean.
1: The whole ocean is a pretty good ick. It's like you walk by the good part of the beach where there's no seaweed, then you get down to that one end where it's all red seaweed, and that is gross.
4: there is the different colors.
1: And if you really think about it, I know the ocean's big, but we dump a lot of stuff in the ocean.
4: I know what I put in that ocean is what he's thinking.
1: If I dumped it in your pool, you wouldn't swim in your pool.
4: Yeah, I think there's personality traits, too. Like, Erica, anything, like, personality-wise, like an ick?
6: Yeah, like you said, rude to waitstaff or rude to their mom or their family is a big ick. Let's see. I actually have a list.
1: Oh, you have a list?
6: I do.
4: Oh, she sent me.
6: Me and my friends, we share a list.
1: You have a list of icks?
6: So every time, like, an ick happens, we'll write it down in the list.
7: Wait, can't... So, okay, I have...
4: Oh, boy.
6: Ask away.
7: So, well, I know you're in the dating scene.
6: I am.
7: And so, are you using this, like, as a reference, like, to kind of...
6: I mean, yeah. Okay, so honestly, yeah. Because if you do any of these things, I'm probably not interested.
4: All right, so I'm going to have to go ahead and say... This might be a whole different situation. We might have to talk about this Monday. We might talk about it again, but, like...
6: Yeah.
4: I read your ick list. Thank you for sending it.
6: Of course.
4: You're going to need to, like, give a break at some point.
6: I know.
4: There are a couple of things on there that you're like, you've got to lay off on that one. Like, that's a little silly.
6: I don't know. I feel like they're pretty valid.
1: Okay, could you, like, if you... Give us some of, like, major ones. Like,
6: If you post thirst traps on Instagram constantly. Now, a thirst trap is, like, a shirtless picture. You're, like, searching for compliments. Like, I don't know. Just like the idea of begging. Him... In like the mirror, taking your shirt off and posing, that gives me the ick.
3: Yeah.
7: Okay.
4: I love it.
3: That's why I don't do it.
4: That's why Kelly doesn't do it. Fair. All right.
6: If somebody's wearing super skinny jeans, now I'm not talking, you know, tight jeans. I'm talking skinny jeans down to the ankle. And it's even worse if they're ripped. Not into it. That's going to be a no for me.
7: Okay.
4: Kelly should return those jeans.
7: I got a skinny pair,
3: but they're not. I don't think like yesterday.
4: No, you're fine.
3: But I saw recently somebody with some super skinny jeans, and the top was like I could see veins popping. I'm like, what's going on with the arm there? You know, what's
1: so much to say there.
3: Exactly. Do you need it that tight?
4: Yeah.
6: Thank you. That's what I'm saying.
7: Well, okay.
4: What else you got?
6: Say we're in the car together, we're driving, a song's playing, and he's trying to sing, but he doesn't know the words. Like, just hum or something. Why are you trying to sing? It's, stop it.
7: I feel bad for anybody.
4: I love it.
7: Oh, my gosh.
1: Oh, no.
7: This
1: This is fun. What else?
6: If he has over 5 car fresheners in his car, like, what are you trying to mask? What? Why do you have so many car fresheners?
3: That's a lot.
6: What did your car smell like before these fresheners?
4: I don't know what human you've met that has 5 open car fresheners.
7: Sometimes I'll have 3 because I forget.
6: Okay.
7: I forget to throw out the other ones and I just put a new one in, and it's not like. It's just because
4: I just think about like 5 freshies just hanging them. Like, why would we ever do that?
1: I think a person that is that smokes that's hiding it, or a person is a cannibal.
7: Okay, so what else? Because I want to know how many dates has been the longest you've gone on before. That's a whole nother. Okay,
4: yeah, we can get to that.
6: Somebody who like crashes out and gets really mad and punches walls.
4: Yeah, we don't like that.
6: Yeah, everybody's. Yeah. That's got to be an ick.
4: That's a no. That's not an ick. That's a no.
6: Yep. I'm gonna say, I'm sorry, but uses 3-in-1 shampoo, conditioner, and body wash. You can use 2-in-1 if you have to. That's fine. But like, get a bar of soap or something for your body.
4: So you're saying essentially,
6: like, if I went to a man's house and I go to the bathroom and I look in his shower and I just see one tube and it's 3-in-1. I'm probably just going to leave.
7: I buy that. You know what? Guess what? I'm frugal and Jeff doesn't have much hair. So guess what? I buy him the, I don't care. If he wants to go figure it out.
6: I just feel like body wash shouldn't be included in the hair stuff.
4: So you're cool with a 2-in-1. You're not cool with a 3-in-1.
6: Right. That's where I draw the line.
4: Okay. All right. Bird.
1: Okay. So this is good.
7: Keep going.
1: This is good. Yeah.
7: We don't even have to take callers in their ex. Yeah. We just need to know.
4: Erica, go.
1: The breaking point was the 3-in-1. Okay, go.
6: Yes. Okay, so this one, this is kind of like a two-parter for me. I feel like there's a cute version of this and there's an ick version of this.
1: Okay.
6: So this is mansplaining. I think it can be cute if a guy is explaining something that he's really passionate about and, you know, I just kind of like act like I don't know what's going on so he can feel good. And that's great. But if he's part B to mansplaining is like talking down to me. Like if he's explaining something that he's just trying to make me feel stupid and I don't like that. That's an ick. Part B mansplaining is an ick for me.
4: Part B mansplaining. That's
1: part
4: the ick.
6: Part A is kind of cute. It's like you're passionate.
1: We
6: I'm
1: love
6: here
1: it.
6: For you.
1: Okay. It's like Kelly Brown. It's so cute. It, yeah.
6: Hmm.
1: Can't stay mad at him.
6: Yep.
1: Part B,
6: Oh, wait. Right.
1: Bad
6: breath, poor hygiene.
3: Oh, yeah.
7: Okay, but that's normal, I think.
3: Yeah. That is a normal reaction.
6: Yep. She's with mouth open. That's pretty normal.
4: Don't chew with your mouth open.
6: No.
4: We're all never. Here.
1: What about tattoos? Is that okay?
6: Ooh, I like tattoos, yeah.
1: Okay, all right.
3: Do you like tattoos of, like, cartoon characters and Star Wars things?
6: Yeah, maybe.
3: Really?
1: Nice try, Kelly.
6: Depends.
4: He was taking a shot at Scott. You don't even know that. He was taking a swing at roadkill.
3: Creature from the Black Lagoon.
1: Nice try, Kelly.
4: You missed.
1: You're failing.
4: That was it. You're 0-1.
6: Yeah, tattoos are cool. Those are definitely not a nick.
4: Good. That list, I literally read that list yesterday and I laughed. Because I was like, good on you.
7: Yeah, but.
4: Like, have them. But you know. Realistically, you're gonna have to sort of knock some of those out of the realm.
6: You think?
4: Right?
6: Maybe. Nobody's gonna check all the boxes?
1: Nobody's.
4: If you find somebody to check all the boxes.
6: If you didn't do none of these eggs, let's go out.
7: Oh my.
4: Don't call us.
1: Oh, wow. That was great. You think that's too many icks?
7: And how often are you updated? Like, are you adding things to
6: the thing about something? Like, if I go out with a guy and he does something, I'll go put it on the list.
4: So is this a shame? You said this is with you and your friends. So, like, do you guys have, like, the shared group chat? So you'll
6: it's
4: just
6: a shared,
4: be like, hey.
6: A notes. On your notes app, you can share things. So it's just in our notes.
4: Things we know now.
6: Yep.
4: But so you, like, they'll update things, you'll update things, and it's like, this happened on Friday.
6: And then, like, I'll text them, hey, girl, like, why is it an ick if he parks far away? Like, what happened? What was the date? And then she'll fill me in.
4: Do your friends ever send you icks that you're like, that's not really an ick?
6: Yeah, definitely sometimes.
1: What if I suggest we go out to dinner and we split the bill in half? Is that an ick?
6: Is it our first date?
3: Yeah, yes. Right.
6: Absolutely not.
1: Okay.
6: Especially if you ask me. If you're taking me out on our first date, I'm all for paying when it's later down the road. That's totally fine.
1: Okay.
6: First date, you're asking me on a date, you have to pay.
4: There you go.
3: Yeah, I agree with you.
4: I like it. I like the confidence in it, too. Like, she's
7: are you
4: in
7: into the holding doors, like going to...
6: Oh, I love that.
7: When you're getting into a car,
6: so cute.
4: Oh, and you should see your face,
6: too.
4: I love
6: when strangers hold the door for me, too. Like, when people are holding the door for anybody, I'm like, oh, thank you.
7: No, holding a door different, like, if you're going into a business. I'm thinking, like, when you go to get into a car...
6: Yep.
4: Do you want someone open the door for you?
6: Totally.
7: Yeah.
6: Yep.
4: That doesn't surprise me.
6: I'm like, oh, thanks.
1: You okay,
4: like,
1: Laura?
4: It's so bizarre because when she first sort of boarded on here and we were all hanging out, I'm like, there's so much about Erica that I think is like Laura. And then, but they're so
7: drastically different.
4: Directly different.
0: Definitely.
4: If I hold the door open for Laura, she looks at me like I'm a jerk.
7: It's not a door for a business. That is, I hold doors open.
4: But
7: all
4: if
7: time.
4: I were to open your car, I open the car door for cash.
7: That is to me like I have my own arms. Like I can open my freaking door.
1: But say something happened and you didn't.
7: Then you know what? Then I'd appreciate it. If I couldn't figure it out with my toes, and I can even sign my name with my toes.
9: Wait, I just thought of a new ick.
7: Oh boy.
9: Okay, so my ex used to open the car door for me, but he would expect me to reach over and like push his door open from the inside. Add it to the list. Like what?

0: Greg in the Morning Buzz.
1: That one tricked me. It stopped there for a second. I was like, did I just hit the button a second time? Like, what did I do wrong there?
2: You're doing great.
3: This week, it's three girls and two guys. And
2: We're outnumbered.
1: How does that feel?
3: I think it's funny. I like it. Doesn't bother me at all.
4: I'm fine.
3: Because Greg goes back and forth.
1: About what?
3: Just male, female.
2: Male, female. And I do too. Yeah. So it's okay.
3: Yeah. So it is confusing sometimes. But I saw this last night and I thought it was something that I'm like, it's so true. Men prefer bad photos of their girlfriends.
1: Men?
2: Over good ones?
3: Over good ones.
2: Oh. Like to post online because they don't want drawing attention to them.
3: Well, no. Because
5: like, babe, please post me the worst photo ever.
2: No, they'll post a picture and you're like, that's the picture you chose to post of me?
3: You are right.
2: Because that's it. Yeah.
1: Because other people won't be intrigued necessarily as much by it.
3: Our reason is because they look real. That's really how women, maybe you see your significant other, how she looks. So sometimes women want to be makeup just right, everything just right, but guys prefer like a funny, goofy photo of them when they first get out of bed.
1: You're helping yourself now.
3: Men often treasure candid, unposed, even silly pictures more than the one where they, you know, we...
1: It feels fabricated.
3: Ladies, how do you? Because sometimes
5: I love a good candid.
1: There's nothing wrong with a good candid.
2: But then there's some that they put, and you're like, really?
5: Yes.
1: I also think there's a difference between an actual candid and an orchestrated.
5: Totally.
1: Yeah. Like, it's a, okay, I'm going to go over here and I'm going to do this, and you're going to hit me right here.
5: Yep.
1: With this photo here. Candid. No.
3: Yeah.
1: Not candid at all.
3: Right.
1: Like, and totally forced.
3: I have two daughters. My wife sometimes, like, on their birthday, I like to find a photo that I like of the girls.
1: Oh,
3: and I
1: post
3: it. And in the past, a couple times they went, that's the photo you went down. I've had like eight margaritas in me.
2: I, obviously, through the years, I think I've coached you a little bit when I come into work and I'm like, that's the picture. And he's like, what? I really like that picture. And I'm like, okay, and then you heard from the women in your life going, really?
3: Really?
1: I do want to say, though, it is fair that you really like that picture, right? Like, if that's how you actually genuinely feel, which I believe you do, because you're never going to post something of Amy or one of your daughters.
3: I don't want to post anything that
1: obviously
3: makes me go, fantastic, awesome. Yeah. My eye was out, and you took a photo and thought that was fun.
1: Obviously, that's not your intention.
3: No.
1: It's just, it's almost like an awareness of like,
3: I just thought it was a goofy photo, and it made me feel good. But as I've learned, Laura's right. You know, like, I'm not going to say, but at one time in the last couple of years, there's been a couple times where after, like, hey, listen, I really appreciate you.
1: Running this by me?
3: Doing the shout out for my birthday, but that's the photo you used? Not mine.
1: The good news is, if you live in Kelly Brown's world, you don't have to worry about that. Because you don't have to post anything on any social media ever.
4: No, just on the page. That's it.
1: So let's say you were to have an Instagram, a Facebook, which I do. I think we should get you an Instagram because I think you would be, I think you'd blow up. I think people would love it. Would you, like, do you have any worries about what pictures you would post? Or do you feel confident in your selection?
4: I think I'm okay with that. I know.
1: Of other people.
4: Yeah. Of thinking of my daughter, I'm dating Stacy now. I think I'd be.
2: Has your daughter ever complained? Because you do post things at morningbuzz.com. Has she ever looked at the pictures you post and go, Dad, really? Or is she not even looking?
4: No, she hasn't.
2: Okay, good.
4: No.
3: Now, Tony says men fall in love with moments, not makeup.
2: Oh, that's
5: sweet.
1: I want to know, like, what's your stance on this?
5: I want to say it surprises me a little bit, but it also doesn't, because I feel like that's a classic male behavior, is to just post a picture that they think is funny. But I also feel like I can see, like, from their perspective, wanting to post a really good picture of your girlfriend so then everyone sees how beautiful your girlfriend is. Yeah. So I don't know. I'd obviously prefer either a good candid or a good picture over a goofy one, but...
3: Okay, so Erica, you've been seeing somebody for a while now.
1: This is hypothetical.
3: Yep. It's your birthday. He doesn't, You just, you get up in the morning, you look.
1: First thing you see.
3: The first thing you see is maybe not a post photo. Maybe it's a goofy photo of you. Are you immediately, oh, what is going on? Or are you like, well, that's what he liked.
2: The thought that counts.
5: I feel like it depends on how goofy the photo is. Like, that could cause an argument for sure. But I don't know. I feel like it depends on the photo. Like, if I'm just waking up in the morning and I have a camera in my face and he's like, oh, happy birthday. Probably not ideal, but
1: not ideal.
3: But what if it's you guys have been seeing each other for a while and you've had many photos taken, but the photo he likes the most is maybe in your eyes, and I'm going to say in your eyes, isn't your best. Do you just go, well, you know what? That's nice. That's his photo. It's what he likes.
1: Oh,
3: are you still?
1: Her face.
5: I'd probably be like, it's my birthday. Post a good picture of me that I like.
4: Good point.
5: Print out that photo. Put it on your wall.
1: Put it on the side of your car. Right? Right? You're driving down the road. People know.
5: Yeah.
1: So are you, it's interesting because you're on the socials.
5: Mm-hmm.
1: How long does it take you or how many versions of a photo before you post it?
5: Oh, I take a million photos. Uh-huh. And they'll be like, I take 100 photos and...
1: And then you go back through the 100 photos
5: to find one. And I stare at them forever, and I'm like, "Oh, is there something wrong?" Yeah, I'm a little too much.
2: I think that I feel bad for your generation of.
1: That's what you're trying.
5: I don't. Yeah, it is our generation too, because everything's like edited, like fake faces, sure. Or your body's edited. Which I don't do all that, but I do overthink my photos that I post for sure. Yeah.
2: Oh, see, that bums me out.
3: Because you're going to have to learn in this business, there's going to be many bad photos that you take.
5: Yeah,
3: you know,
5: that's okay.
3: And I always find it very funny. Like, I kind of go with it, you know, and hope for the best. Because sometimes you'll be flipping through social media and somebody will be like, hey, dude, it was great seeing you, you know, you got off stage the other day and they took a picture and you're like, I got one eye open. I got boob sweat.
1: I look like a troll in that picture from Tom. The picture from Tom yesterday, I look like a whole troll.
3: And there's something you can't do anything about it because they took a picture with you and there it is.
5: Yeah, I feel like that's different too, though. Like if it's just a listener or something like that, you know, it is what it is. I'm out and about, then I'm ready to get my picture taken versus a boyfriend.
3: Okay.
5: Like a boyfriend, I can tell, hey, I don't really love that. And if you went and posted it anyways, that would probably cause an argument. But a listener.
3: An argument or just like, hey, I didn't like it. Are you going to fight over it?
1: Oh, I feel like she's going
5: to
1: fight.
5: Yeah, I would argue. If he posted it, if I asked him not to post something and he posted it, I would absolutely start arguing.
3: Okay, wait a minute. You did not know. This is the scenario I'm throwing at you.
5: You woke up,
3: okay, and he didn't lay down a million photos and go, pick your birthday photo.
2: He just took one.
3: He just took one, and it's not, are you going to just suck it up and go, you know what?
2: That
3: was nice of him to think of me. And this photo obviously means something to him, or are you going to argue with him and go, take that down?
5: Again, I feel like it depends on the photo.
1: It's really all about the picture, I think, is what we're getting here.
5: Yeah.
1: All right.
5: I don't know.
3: Okay.
5: I don't know. Like, if he catches me in, like, a vulnerable moment, like, that could feel disrespectful to post something. Like, really...
3: Sure.
5: Like,
3: yes.
5: I don't know.
3: Yeah. No, I'm just talking...
1: It's consent.
5: But if it's, like, double chin, I don't really care. Whatever. Like, that's fine.
1: I got four of them.
3: Yeah. So, I grew a beard.
2: See, some of us can't do
1: that.
2: Trying.
3: So, you know, like sometimes I'll, because like I said, I have, you know, I have many girls in my life, but I have the three of them that are sometimes go, that's the one you used for my birthday. And I'm like,
5: right.
3: I love that photo. I love the photo. It's you being goofy for a second. And you know what? I love it.
1: I also think I am. Like that's what you think
3: really?
1: I look like.
3: Really? And I'm like, okay, I'm sorry.
1: You're in there swinging.
3: Yep.
5: Yeah. No, I don't know. I feel like in your situation, since you're the father, like if my dad posted a picture and I didn't love it, I'm obviously not going to yell at my dad. I'll just be like, oh, it's a thought that counts with my dad. I mean, my boyfriend, I feel like I would get into it more with. But like, if my dad posted a bad picture that he really loved, I'd be like, oh, that was sweet.
1: Yeah. So, I mean, intention matters.
5: Right.
1: Right?
3: Wow.
1: Yep.
3: No, I don't know how we got there.
2: No, yeah, I feel bad that you take hundreds of pictures before you post and pick out the perfect
5: It's kind of fun. It's like a different poses. I mean, they're not all the same pose. And I also haven't really posted on Instagram or anything in a while. I don't think I've posted on Facebook since like 2023.
4: Whoa.
5: But I know, right? I was thinking, I'm like, I should probably update my profile now that people are like following me. Because it's a picture from 3 years ago.
1: Probably should.
2: Yeah. Okay. Yep. You should update that.
1: You just make it so when you were legal.
5: But it's fun. It's fun for me to take photos.
1: Oh, yeah.
2: Get rid of that 17-year-old picture of you.
5: Yeah, get rid of the 17-year-old.
2: Any other pictures in there that you... Or set it to private and make a fan page.
1: Yes, I have
2: a Laura smart. Boyce, the fan page, and then I have my personal page.
6: Where she sells stuff.
2: No, but...
1: I mean, technically.
2: Yeah, I kind of do. But you can keep your life private if you want to keep those other pictures.
1: Yeah. You should have a safe space.
2: Don't let... don't accept every stranger into that one.
5: Yep.
2: Your fan page, anybody can follow. Like, it's probably the best way for you to do it because you're just starting out in this. Mm-hmm. And like Kayla said, you have a non-legal picture of you up there, and it's just going to be,
5: Yeah, I'll get on that.
1: That's good legal.
5: On my list of things to do today.
3: Non-legal photo?
2: Yeah.
6: Okay. Well, this was insane.
2: So just deny all those friend requests and tell them to like your fan page. Start a fan page. We'll get you.
1: Yeah, we'll make it. We'll make it happen.
5: Cool.
1: We'll work on it.
5: All right.
6: That was fun.
1: I don't know where we went.
6: Yeah. Okay. That was fun.
1: We're here.
6: Now we know.
2: Okay. When we come back, we have news and more.

0: this is my favorite.
1: It's a good one.
0: Yep. When this thing hits and it bam, I mean, that rock show is on. There's the cello out in the front of the stage. The lights are dim. And when it hits, bam, lights, pyro, everything. So how's yours, friends? I'm going to tell you that mine is high tech. H-I-T-E-C-H.
1: I'm not surprised by that.
0: High tech. Hold it.
2: Bam!
0: Scotty, how's yours?
2: New.
0: Nice.
2: New.
0: Nice. Laura, how's yours?
3: Precise.
0: That it is. Nothing short of precise.
3: Precise.
2: That thing could talk.
0: Kayla, how's yours?
1: Fresh.
0: Oh, nice. I like that.
1: Yeah.
0: KB.
4: Hooked.
0: What?
4: It's kind of hooked.
0: It's hooked. Yeah. Okay. All right. All.
1: That's dangerous. As I was going to say.
0: Yeah.
1: Okay.
3: I'm scared.
0: Okay.
1: I'm scared.
0: 888-556-7625. 888-556-7625.
2: See if you can guess. Okay.
5: How's yours?
0: Okay. Mine is high tech. Scotty's is
2: new.
0: Laura.
3: Precise.
0: Kelly.
4: Hooked.
0: And Kayla said fresh is what she said. Very fresh. Who don't fresh, like it fresh? Okay. I'm going to start with Roy. Roy, what are we talking about? Roy? Yeah, Roy decided to move along.
6: So you get
0: kinda,
6: nothing.
0: Kind of freaked out there. Maybe he kind of freaked out. Maybe the phones kind of freaked him out. Maybe something like that. I don't know. I love mine. I love it.
4: I love it. I love it for a while, and then it's like,
0: yeah.
4: I don't want to get rid of it.
0: Mm-hmm. Okay.
4: Yeah.
0: That's also a good. It's also a good one. Let's go to Kyle. Kyle.
7: Morning, Kyle.
0: Kyle, can you
7: Hello?
0: Hear me? Hi, can you hear me?
7: Yes, I can.
0: Okay, Kyle. What are we talking about, buddy?
7: Your watch.
0: Our watch. Is it our watch? No, it is not our watch, Kyle. That is an excellent. I do not even own a watch.
2: No, neither do I.
0: Don't own a watch. I don't ever intend on ever owning another watch.
2: I'm with you.
0: Sooner or later, they're going to put a microchip in us, and the time's going to show up inside on the back of my hand. I'm going to be able to look at my hand, and it's going to say 8:41.
2: I think that's from a movie.
4: I got an exercise watch.
3: I can't imagine not having my watch on me at all times. I'm always looking at the time.
0: The Time Out or Time's Out, that Justin Timberlake movie?
2: Yeah.
0: That's a good movie. That's a good movie. Hi to Mark, Laura.
3: Hi, Mark. What are we talking about this morning?
8: Hey, how are you?
3: Great.
8: Toilet seat.
0: Nope, I do not have a high-tech toilet seat. I don't want anything examining my poo. I'm all set. I'm good. I don't have a bidet. I know that apparently these people love them.
3: Yeah.
0: I know a lot of people that love them, but I'm not one of those guys. Is that a Crystal, Scotty?
2: Hey, Crystal, what is your guess for today's How's Yours?
9: Your alarm clock?
0: Alarm clock.
6: So you get nothing!
0: No. Mine is as low tech as you can go. I mean, I use my phone. I have a small little alarm clock. That's it.
2: But mine is so I can see.
0: Yeah, that's it. That's it. I do not use it at all. Let's go to Melissa Kelly.
4: Melissa Kelly, what is your guess?
10: Toothbrush.
0: Toothbrush.
10: Bitches leave.
0: No. Anybody else? Anybody else got a vibrating toothbrush?
3: I do.
0: I do.
4: No, I used to.
0: Yeah.
1: My keyboard is not working.
0: Okay,
1: so
0: it's all good.
1: I'm just gonna have to.
0: It's all good.
1: Throw it out the window.
0: Yours is not.
4: Is what?
0: Not it doesn't vibrate.
4: No.
0: Okay. All right. Did you lose it?
4: I used it for a couple of years and I'm like, I'm tired of this.
2: I was in his nightstand.
0: Okay. Whatever, dude. Whatever you do.
4: I think also
0: it's all good.
4: I didn't have it in my house anymore.
0: Oh yeah. I get you. Ken, what are we talking about, bud?
11: I'm thinking it's a toothbrush.
0: It is not a toothbrush. I'm not a high-tech toothbrush guy, although there's no batteries in mine. When the battery runs out, it's time for a new toothbrush. That's all there is to it. Jim, mine is high-tech. Scotty's is
2: new.
4: Laura's
3: precise.
4: Is
3: precise.
0: Kayla's is fresh, and Scotty's is
2: same thing.
0: I mean,
2: new.
0: Roadkill's is. I'm sorry. I look right at you.
2: I'm looking right at you.
0: He talked. I said your name.
4: Hooked.
0: What are we talking about?
7: What was Kelly's? I missed that.
4: Hooked. Kind of hooked.
7: Hooked. That was throwing me off, but I was going to guess your televisions.
4: Television. Not a bad guess.
0: Not the right
6: so
0: guess.
6: You get
0: but not
6: nothing.
0: A bad guess. Hi, Kara.
8: Hey, good morning. How's it going?
0: Good. Is it Kara or Kara?
8: It's Kara.
0: Okay. I got it right. Kara.
8: Lucky or... whatever you want, but you know.
0: I love
2: whatever,
0: you.
2: Whatever the client pays
0: you.
2: For.
0: Whatever you say, whatever, it's all good. What do you think we're talking about?
8: Are you talking about your pillow?
0: No, yes. I'm not. Yes. My pillow is, God, I almost thought about putting it in the bags and taking it with me. But we had good pillows, so it was good. I'm very pillow particular. All right, so mine is orange. I'm going to say that mine is orange. That is my favorite color. And, yeah, so mine is orange. It's high-tech, and it's orange. Scotty, second clue.
2: New, and it's white.
0: Mm.
3: Precise and flexible.
0: Mm. Flexible. Nice. Kayla, yours is fresh.
3: Fresh. Sharp.
4: Mm. Oh, you took my word.
0: There you go.
3: Sorry, bub.
0: There you go.
2: Yeah, you shouldn't be using the word sharp anyways.
4: All right, I got another one.
0: He's talking to you, Kelly.
1: I just assumed Kayla's that. I didn't think he was sharp. Talking to me.
0: No, I know that. I know that. I was clearing that up for Kelly, not for you. No, good.
4: Dangerous.
0: Dangerous. It is. It is. It is dangerous. You got to be very, very careful. Jason, what are we talking about, brother?
7: We are talking about your trash can.
9: Are there pretty ones always so dumb?
0: Are there high-tech trash cans? I would assume that there are, yeah? No? Is the trash compactor a thing of the past? Are those things no longer in existence?
3: I don't think they...
0: Yeah, I just...
2: Mom and Dad had one.
0: They did?
2: Yeah.
3: Do they still have it?
2: I think so, but I don't think they use it as much.
0: I don't think... I never knew anybody.
3: I just stick my foot in there.
0: Yeah. Seth, go ahead, Seth. What do we got?
7: Your computer mouse.
0: Computer mouse.
10: Bitches leave.
0: It is not. Okay, the bitches leave is a little aggressive there.
2: I'll stick with this one.
0: Brian.
9: Pretty one's always so dumb.
0: Brian, what is it?
7: Is it your bathroom scale?
0: No.
6: So you get nothing.
0: An orange scale, that would be... Kelly's scale would be dangerous. And dangerous is probably the best clue. And you know, Laura, yours is a good clue too, the second one.
3: Yeah, it's precise sharp.
0: Yeah, exactly. 888-556-765. One of you is going to get it. I think it's coming up here. Hi, Morning Buzz. Hi, who's this?
11: Donnie.
0: Donnie, have a guess.
11: Yeah, I think it's the headphone.
0: Headphone, no, it is not. It is not. Headphones aren't dangerous. You could get hurt. Dave.
1: Unless you're Kelly.
0: Unless you're Kelly. That's true. Because ain't nothing sharp about that. Dave, what do you think it is? Come on.
12: Your vacuum cleaner.
0: Your vacuum cleaner.
6: It is nothing.
0: Dangerous and sharp. Not. I don't know of a vacuum cleaner.
4: Yeah.
0: It might be.
4: That answer sucked.
0: Maybe. I didn't say that.
4: Get it?
0: I was just.
6: Stop
0: it. I get it. And I'm not saying that. Trying to be, I'm being nice. Tim, good morning.
13: Morning. Is it your razor?
0: Is it your razor? Ladies and gentlemen, that's
1: Thank
0: exactly
1: you.
0: What it is.
1: Yeah.
0: Mine's high tech, man. Pretty sure I think it's got like 4 or 5 blades. Do I need 4 or 5 blades?
2: No.
0: No. No.
4: Big Flex 5. I got 5. I know.
0: Yeah.
4: I don't know if I need them, but I got them.
0: Yeah, yeah, yeah.
3: Hey, Kelly. Mine's a Big Flex 5 too, and on it says precision and flexible.
0: Is it really necessary to name my razor the Mach 5? Mm-hmm. Like it travels at a Mach 5 speed.
2: It moves so fast.
0: Supersonic jet. It doesn't, and they last a long time because I only do a little patch of my cheek, and I don't use the rest of it. Yeah. Scotty, yours was what?
2: Mine was new because I just threw the old one away, and it's white.
0: Yeah,
2: so.
0: I will milk the hell out of those things because I think those razor blades are way too expensive. Way, way, way.
3: They lock them up.
0: Too expensive.
1: They literally do lock them up.
4: a dull razor. It's like, oh, yes. I feel like I'm pulling the hair out of my face. So mm-hmm. you, as soon as you try a new one, it's like, Cadillac.
0: Yeah. It's true. It's true. And Kale, yours is what?
1: Fresh and sharp. So it's a freshie because mm-hmm. we just put a fresh one on and it's mm-hmm. sharp.
2: Has it got a flexible head, one of those things?
1: Yeah, she moves.
2: Yeah, she moves? Yeah. Okay, yeah. Okay, good.
1: And also, there sometimes you get ones with, like, the lotion on them. So my next word was going to be smooth because it's almost like a lotion that goes on with it.
0: Oh, it's got a lanolin band strip or whatever.
3: Yeah, they all do. Yeah.
1: But no, it's like this one's like the whole thing wrapped around it.
0: Ah.
1: It's like an extra layer of...
0: Oh, nice. All right. And yours is...
3: I told you it's precise and flexible because it says it right on the packaging.
0: Yeah. Mm-hmm. And what color is it?
3: It's white and black.
0: Mm-hmm.
3: Okay. Same as Kelly. Kelly and I use the same exact razor.
4: I go to her house and use her razor.
0: Nice.
3: Yeah. Same exact one.
0: Got to be honest with you. One of the reasons I think I was given it as a gift. And then once I've got the stick part, I just stuck with the blades. You know what I mean? And then you go to buy the blades and you get like three blades for $117.
1: It's a Christmas gift every year. We both buy each other razor blades because they're so expensive.
0: And how long do they last? Do you get the whole year out of that one package?
1: Well, No. Gosh, no.
0: Okay.
1: No. All right. But at least it's a nice start to the new year.
0: Okay, so I just use it on my face. So, but you probably use it on...
1: More than my face.
0: I understand.
1: Yeah. On my face, technically.
4: I got a separate razor. Two razors.
1: We know.
4: Yeah.
1: Tumbleweeds.
4: Probably everybody should have two razors. If you're into that.
0: Yes.
1: Yep. Are you talking like if you're shaving your face and then...
4: Right, because one's a... Yeah, anyway.
1: I think that's reasonable.
0: Yeah. Mm-hmm. Mm-hmm. Mm-hmm.
4: You're straight, I don't know if I ever grabbed. Sometimes you grab the wrong razor, and then, whoa.
0: Yeah. Well,
4: a little rough.
0: Wouldn't you want them both to be highly effective?
4: Yes.
0: Yeah. Just checking.
4: I'm just saying. That's probably all I should say at this point.
0: That's never stopped you before. I didn't start
4: classified
0: it.
4: Classified information.
0: Well, you sort of offered it. You threw it out there. Right. You know what I mean?
2: So you got the special place one and the mouth one.
0: Mm-hmm, mm-hmm. You don't have a motorized trimmer?
4: Yes, I do.
0: Okay. All right. Good. Just checking.
4: But anyway, stick to the razor. The trimmer is the other.
2: Once a week, he brings the sharp in, puts it in the bathroom.
1: Looks like a scene out of Dexter.
0: He gets so fidgety. He's like looking at me going, I don't know if I should. And he'll say something like that. I don't know if I should. Well, it's comfortable. And then he gives me more. So I just kind of just pull a little bit on the string, and he comes out with more. It's unbelievable. All right.
2: There he is standing in the bathroom, his hair slicked back, all nude.
4: I'm smoking a cigar.
2: Yeah, there it is. I can see it. A glass of wine.
0: Yeah, no kidding. All right, it is 7:25.
4: Who's Lightfoot?
2: And just sneakers so he doesn't slip.
0: Yeah.
4: That's right.
0: News and sports from Bald is Beautiful over here. Next.
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3: Okay. D. Dearest Godfather and gang. Longtime listener, first time douchebag submitter. 6 years ago, my parents moved in with me. They were in their 80s and I wanted them not to worry about finances or accommodations as they got older. My father has passed away. It was 2.5 years ago. So it's just been me and my mother. She is or was basically self-sufficient, driving, volunteering, making her own meals. Just over a month ago, she fell and broke her hip and her neck. Everything is turning out fine. She had a full hip replacement and her neck is in traction for 8 weeks. She's doing super and expected to make a full recovery. However, the last 6 weeks have been a little more stressful. I've had to pick her up at hospitals, doctors, surgeons, rehab center, drove an hour one way every day to visit her just to make sure her care and rehab was going as it should. She just came home recently, but now we have appointments for x-rays, CAT scans, PT, follow-ups with doctors. It's all good because she is on the road to recovery. But my douchebag question is, my older brother who lives on the other side of the country who I've been keeping informed daily with all of the status progress. He has her phone numbers and each facility can keep in touch with her, does video calls, but he wants to come visit to help. I said, I have my hands full. I'm stressed out. I need things to calm down first. Because when he's come to visit in the past, he takes over my home office to sleep. He's a slob. He makes my house a mess. He shares my bathroom and he's gross. Also, my mom waits on him hand and foot. Nothing about him coming to visit would actually help me. It would actually make more work for me and worry me. I just can't deal with him being in my house right now. I told him mom needs to focus on PT. We need to get through all this. She wraps things up right before Thanksgiving. I said, let's wait for you to come to visit. Well, next thing you know, he sends me an email with all his plane ticket information. He called just to make sure I got the email. And he says, I know it's probably not a good time, but I really want you to visit. I really want to visit. I said, no. He lost his mind, started screaming at me about how, when is it going to be a good time to see my mother? I told him screaming at me wasn't going to change my mind. I don't want him there. So he hung up on me. We've not communicated since. My mom agreed with me at first, but now she's leaning the other way. So who's the douchebag? Is it me for putting my foot down with a black and white no on his visit, even though he's family? Or is it him for insisting that any time is a good time to come visit his mother?
0: Damn.
3: For inquiring minds, I work a full-time job in tech. I drive a 2016 Ford pickup truck. I have my own farm property, 4 horses, 3 rescue dogs. My brother's never helped in any way with my parents since they moved in with me. Yes. So.
0: Well, look, I think this is an easy one. If he was, I do, because I think if he was as clear with his brother as he has been with us, explaining that, and the brother persisted, the brother's the douchebag.
3: Yeah, but don't you feel like if you want to visit your mother, there shouldn't be somebody telling you you can't visit
1: your
3: mother?
1: But you can visit your mother without staying in someone else's house.
3: Okay.
0: Yeah, I mean,
1: I get what you're saying.
3: Okay, so say that was a situation and you get a hotel. This person is making it adamant, I don't want you coming here to visit.
0: Well, no. He made it adamant about, I don't want you, kind of in the house. Yeah, that's what I got. But it'd be interesting what his reaction would be to that. If you come, for the reasons I've stated here, you turn this place into a disaster area. If you go to a hotel or stay with another friend, come on over. You know, that would make sense to me. But he didn't specify, he just didn't want him here categorically.
3: I put my foot down with a black and white no on his visit right now.
0: In the house.
3: It doesn't say in the house.
0: But right, but that's what he means.
1: That's the intonation.
0: That's
1: obviously what he's saying. No, you can't come and stay here.
0: Right.
1: I feel like
2: something to think about, too, is also, didn't she say that she wanted the parents to come live with her? It was her idea?
3: It's not two brothers. Yeah. It's a sister brother.
0: It's a sister.
3: It's a female is who...
0: Oh, the sister's the being a Karen?
2: The sister's right now.
3: The sister's the one that took the parents in.
0: Oh, it's the sister.
1: Yeah. It's always usually
3: the brother
1: that.
3: Is the one that lives across the country that wants to come visit. The sister's saying no.
0: Oh,
3: you're
0: going to
3: make my...
0: Okay.
1: You're disrupting.
0: Right. Well, I'm still with... Now that I know her gender, I'm with the sister.
3: You're with the sister, so yes. The douchebag is the brother.
0: Yeah, the brother.
3: Kayla?
0: Yeah.
1: Yeah, I mean, I get wanting to come and see, but if you are going to disrupt my day-to-day and whatever else I have going on, and it feels like that's what tends to happen, come on over. But don't stay with me.
0: Bingo.
1: Because it doesn't work.
0: Yeah.
30: So you really can't. You're getting into an area there where you can't come visit mom. No, that's
1: no. You can absolutely visit mom, but it's not my responsibility to take you in.
30: This is not a place
1: you
30: can stay.
1: You can get a hotel room.
30: Yeah.
1: If you're going to disrupt my life, get a hotel room and visit your parents.
0: I have family members who are very neat. I don't want to have over.
1: Kelly?
4: Yeah, I'm in agreement. Yeah, I don't think she's saying don't come visit. Maybe
1: see, that's
4: it's coming
1: what I'm
4: off.
1: That's
4: that way,
1: how I'm reading
4: she can't
1: it.
4: She can't prevent somebody from visiting their mom. I don't think she wants her. She just doesn't want that. It's expected that he would be able to just move into the house.
1: Yeah. No.
4: And it doesn't matter.
3: I agree with that. I think she sounds like it's a no, she doesn't want him anywhere around. Like to me, that everything that came across as nope, I don't want him here.
0: Do they leave their phone number? Because I'd really like to talk to her.
3: No, I don't have an email address.
1: So let's do who? Douchebag?
4: The brother.
0: Yeah.
30: Brother.
0: Yeah, brother.
1: Laura?
3: I feel like it's her.
1: Fair enough.
3: Nobody can put me in between me and my mom. If I want to go visit my mom.
1: And they're not, but I don't
0: Laura's
1: think
0: that, having trouble reading between the lines here.
2: I think I'm with Laura, though. I think it's her because I feel like, it's inconvenient for a week, but it's a week. You know, you get to see your brother, you prevent this fight from happening, you get to all be together. Maybe he'll be more helpful than he was last time, but if he's staying with her for a month, I feel like he would be the douchebag. But life is short, so
3: and nobody's gonna put me in the way of seeing my mom. If she's just went, she broke her hip, she broke her neck, I'm gonna go and visit my mom. I didn't hear it.
1: Maybe I read it different because you were reading it. I didn't hear it as you can't come visit your mother.
3: He called to be sure I got the email. It's not a good time. You can't come.
1: To my
3: house. He lost his mind and started screaming at me about how any time is a good time for him to come see his mother. I told him, no, it's not a good time. I don't want...
1: Whoa. What on earth is preventing him from being able to go and visit his mother? She can't say no, and then that's the end of it. It's you can't... I don't want you to come and stay with me.
0: Yeah, okay, that's why. That's how I read it.
3: The mother lives with the sister. So she's going to prevent him from going to the house to visit his mother.
4: I don't think she's going to lock the door and not let him see his mom.
3: I think it's because
4: I don't think she's going to do that.
3: She, the mother lives with the sister. I think she is being too hard.
0: I think you're being too dogmatic, Laura.
3: I'm very I'm reading it as it is, and I'm going exactly what she said. Yeah. She's coming across.
0: Have you ever done interpretive dance?
3: No.
0: I didn't think so.
3: Everything is black and white to me, and
1: that is 100% fact.
3: I think she is being way too tough on him. And
1: all right, so you're going to go she.
3: Yep.
1: Is she the writer or is she not the writer?
30: She's the writer.
0: She's the writer.
1: All right, so I'm going to say it's the brother. Kelly says brother.
30: Brother.
0: Absolutely the brother.
1: Laura.
3: Sister.
1: Erica. Yeah.
30: Sister.
1: All right. So call in 888-556-7625. I think I got it right that time. Give us a call. Let us know who is the douchebag. I mean, it's tough.
0: It's a good one.
30: Yes, it is.
0: It's a good one.
1: This is not an easy one. I don't.
30: I have no problem with you coming and visiting mom, but you're leaving.
0: Yeah.
30: You know what I'm saying? I'm not taking care of two people. I'm not.
1: And you can visit your mother.
30: Yeah.
1: That doesn't mean you have to stay at my house.
0: That's right.
1: Whether or not your mother lives with me.
30: Would you think anybody had a brain in their head going, Laura's my sister and she's done a fantastic job taking care of mom. I just want to visit mom.
1: What works for you?
30: Yeah, I'll come over. I'll see a couple hours each day and then leave.
3: He said what works for you and she said it doesn't work for me. And she doesn't want him there. It sounds like she's coming across as he never wanted, you know what? He lives across the country. Maybe that's why he didn't take in your parents. You took them in. That's on you. Like, you can't hold him against that.
4: I don't know if that's on you. I mean, that's...
3: She decided to have them move in. That was her choice. So now...
4: To help her mom.
3: Yeah. Which is nice.
4: She said he has not been that helpful throughout the years.
3: He lives across the country.
4: Sounds like he hasn't been helpful, period. He can fly back now. Why couldn't he fly back many other times? It sounds like... Maybe he hasn't been picking up the slack.
0: Yeah, why couldn't he have flown back when the air traffic controllers were being paid?
30: Yes. We're going to fly back now.
1: 888-556-7625. Sam, good morning.
5: I'm sorry. I said it was a brother. I think Erica, but I meant the sister. I agree with you guys that
6: the sister, she wouldn't have brought up the fact that, you know, he comes and takes over her office and is a slob if it was about him just visiting. It's, you know, I don't think that's the issue. I think she just doesn't want him to stay there.
0: Yeah, so, okay, so you agree with us.
4: Wait, but, oh, you so, are saying the sister is the douchebag?
30: Yeah. Sister is the douchebag.
3: Are you getting confused?
6: Whoever... I am getting confused, yeah.
3: Yeah, his sister is the writer, and the brother is the one that lives across country that wants to come and visit his mom.
0: He's the slob.
6: Right. He's the slob, so he should be able to go visit his mom.
4: Okay, yeah. So he's taking the sister.
3: All right, we're going to go with sister. All right, we got it.
0: That's interesting. He picked Laura and Erica's choice, but with our rationale. Yeah. That was interesting. Yeah. Okay.
1: Hey, sometimes fun things happen.
0: Yeah.
1: We never know. Let's see here. Good morning, Michael.
7: Good morning to you.
0: Hey, Michael.
1: Good morning to you.
7: Good day. All right, so I say it's the writer. She's the one who's a douchebag.
0: Why is that?
7: The reason why is because... Oh, I'll tell you why. You really want to hear. All right, the reason why is because she doesn't say in the letter that she told her brother that he's a slob and that he's a pain in the arse. No, she doesn't say that. She just says, no, you can't come. So she's the douchebag.
1: Well, she literally...
7: Your brother, straighten things out.
1: She literally said he's a slob.
3: Yeah, but she never told him. Maybe. She didn't say it to him. She told it to
1: him. Fair enough. It all counts. It all counts.
0: By the way, worst Irish accent I've ever heard.
1: Reach.
30: What if he really is?
0: Even so, worst Irish accent.
30: Good morning, he's Kathy. Like looking at the phone right now. Going, I'm serious.
1: Kathy, sorry, we're off the rails. Who's the douchebag?
8: Okay.
1: Say it one more time. Good morning.
8: Good morning.
1: Who's the douchebag?
8: Hello?
30: Did
8: you not hear me? Absolutely, the brother left that letter includes his hotel, his rental car. He's asked for the schedule because there's a big difference between visiting and helping out.
1: Sure.
8: And he needs to bring his sister a bottle of wine and get her a massage appointment. For
0: there you go.
1: All right, Kathy. All right, thank you, hon. Appreciate the call.
30: So she voted for?
3: Brother.
1: The brother.
3: Yeah.
1: Yes. Let's see here. Good morning, Jim.
9: Hey, how you doing?
1: Hey, good. What do you think? Who's the douchebag here?
9: I think it's the brother, because I think we lost sight of it earlier in the message. The sister said, how about Thanksgiving?
0: Right,
9: it'd be a better
0: right.
9: time.
0: Yeah,
9: and then wrap up with the holiday. So she wasn't initially saying no. I think she dug her heels in when he booked it behind her back and just said, hey, I'm showing up.
0: Good point.
9: And
0: good
9: like,
0: point.
9: No. So... I think, you know, we need more information to find out if it is a hard no or no, you can't stay with me. I mean, she did say that she works full time, a lot going on, and he takes over her office. I assume she's working from home.
3: Yes.
9: She's able to do all this with the sister, so that makes it kind of an impossibility. On the flip side, if he did book a hotel, he maybe could take her to some of these appointments, so it could help.
0: But,
9: from what I've got in front of me, I have to go with the brother.
1: All right, man.
0: And by the way, thanks for it, because I had forgotten about the whole conditional thing around Thanksgiving. He makes a very good point.
3: Somebody's not going to tell me when I can and can't take a trip. Yeah,
1: nobody's telling you you can't. They're just saying you don't stay at my house.
3: She never says that. She never says to him, you can come, but you can't stay in my house. No, she just says, no, you can't come visit. No,
0: wait a minute.
3: Okay.
0: But,
3: she never says, so
0: however,
3: she has this problem. Why doesn't she tell her brother
0: however,
3: this?
0: To our caller's point, she said you can come after Thanksgiving. I'm snowed under right now. It's only a few weeks away. You can come then. She didn't say you can come after Thanksgiving, but you can't stay in the house. So apparently she's willing to have him actually even be in the house once she's got Thanksgiving out of the way, and I'd forgotten that part.
4: But she's doing better. The mom is doing better.
0: Yeah.
4: It's not like an emergency.
0: Right.
30: Tom says it doesn't sound like she's doing a very good job keeping an eye on her mother.
1: Right, do we have a score here?
30: Two-two.
0: Oh, we need a tiebreaker.
3: Oh, it goes over 5.
1: Good morning, Melissa.
0: Okay.
8: Good morning. The brother is 100% the D-bag because it's implied that he gets to stay there. He's dirty. He's a pig. And maybe she doesn't want to babysit and take care of it.
0: Yeah.
8: She's already overwhelmed with her mom.
0: That's right.
8: So, Laura and Erica, you are wrong.
0: You're wrong.
4: Wow. You are wrong.
3: Does she ever tell him that? No.
0: We don't know that.
8: I would say it for her if she can't.
0: That's right.
8: Band-Aid. Just tell him, no, you're a pig.
0: I like her.

0: why would I put up with you disrupting my life?
1: There you go.
2: Fair enough, Dan. Thanks, man.
0: Things could be misconstrued.
2: I hear you. Thanks for the call.
3: It's just crazy that he continues to ask, when can he come and visit? When can he come and help?
1: And she says, after Thanksgiving.
3: But she says, my hands are full. He keeps asking to come and help, and she's saying, my hands are full. Like, she's asked, like, he's trying to help, and she's not letting him. She's just a martyr.
1: So you're
2: talking about somebody who doesn't accept help.
3: She doesn't. She's complaining about it. Am I complaining about it? Nope, I'm not. She's the martyr.
1: So we're at four all right now?
3: You can tell me all the day.
2: Somebody pick a number 1 through 6.
1: Four.
2: Four. We're going to four.
3: Tied 4-4. What's it going to be?
2: Good morning, Alex. Break this so we can break.
4: Hey. All right. Well, I'm guessing it is the brother.
2: And
4: the fact that he wants to stay at the house, but because he, now that his mother's had a traumatic event, he feels guilty and his self-conscious is weighing on him that he has to make this trip to feel better about himself.
2: All right. Fair enough. That's the answer. There it is.
5: Wow.
2: She means it too.
6: Yeah.
2: And
6: she wouldn't sing that
3: we,
6: one.
3: We
6: that,
3: do have to. We do have to break. But when we come back, we have a lot of emails coming in on who the real douche.
1: That was so satisfying.
3: We know who it is.
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1: You got anything else?
2: I'm just going to whistle.
1: Keep it going.
3: I think it's time we
1: wait. Sorry, I was going
4: to
1: ask.
4: Well, here's the thing.
1: How can you whistle?
4: Years ago, I love to whistle. Years ago, I was working in a supermarket when I was in high school, sure. After school. And I'd be stocking the shelves and literally whistling while I worked, right? And there was this one day, this older woman wheeled her carriage around to my aisle and said, "Oh, I thought they let a canary loose in here." And the boss asked me not to whistle as much.
1: What's the most intricate song you can whistle?
4: Well, I like to scat whistle, like sort of jazz scat.
1: Sure.
4: Like around a song.
1: Yeah.
4: Yeah. So pick a song, play a song, and I'll try to improvise whistling.
1: You know what song I'm going to pick?
5: You should do Name That Tune with you whistling.
1: That would be good. But he's got some lungs.
5: I feel like I'm in Snow White. Is that
4: there
5: the
4: you go. There you go.
6: Wow.
4: Thank you. Thank you, ladies and gentlemen.
5: There's your workout for the day.
6: Erica, do you know what whistling is?
5: Very funny.
6: They used to do that in the olden days.
4: Back before those cell phone thingies.
1: That's too funny.
6: That was awesome.
1: We might have to use the whistle thing.
5: Yeah,
4: yeah.
5: Better play today or another day.
4: Well, and I love to get a song going and then whistle around it.
5: Yeah.
4: You know, sort of do another part harmony that.
7: So you must do the Andy Griffith Show once in a while.
4: Oh yeah, hold on,
7: that's
4: wait a minute.
7: A big one.
6: Oh, he's got to get to it ready.
1: Think about it.

0: Can you picture him holding the fishing pole?
1: Great show.
2: You know, I'm picturing Erica in the other room going, what the hell is he doing?
3: Yeah.
2: Oh, is she just smiling? Because you've got the camera, right? Moving along, Tom.
3: I can't believe, I don't know, I just pictured the black and white scene, the fishing pole.
4: I know the theme song. I would never know, I would never have an image for it. Before me, also.
5: I picture, Mickey Mouse, walking while he whistles. I don't know why. Black and white scene of that.
2: Yeah. Oh, wow. I'm just impressed you know who Mickey Mouse is.
5: Yes, I do.
4: She doesn't know the OG Mickey Mouse. Yeah. She doesn't know the black and white Mickey Mouse. Yeah. The flip book one. It's a different dude.
2: Yeah, what? Steamboat Willie? No, I don't know that one.
4: I accidentally played this song yesterday.
0: He's not going to know the song.
4: Nobody knows this song. I just hit the wrong button.
0: She was supposed to be playing
6: Van Halen.
0: Van Halen.
4: This is called Conway Twitty.
2: Conway Twitty.
0: It was such a mistake.
2: Doesn't that sound pretty? Play it when you feel she... Oh, never mind.
4: Have you ever
7: recorded anything whistling?
2: Yes, as a matter of fact, I did. I did. There was a tribute album. This is no lie to Mr. Rogers. I won't even ask Erica if she knows who Mr. Rogers is.
0: I hope you do.
2: But it was a number of us did different songs, and then I do an improv whistling around. What did Erica just say?
5: I'm on the keyboard.
2: She's googling Mr. Rogers.
0: Fred Rogers.
5: He looks so nice.
4: But he does with his sweater.
5: No, but I like it.
2: If you go to my website, the cleverly titled TomBergeron.com, and scroll down a bit, there's an improv whistling segment to the tune, the main tune from that album. And it was all just first take, just
4: that's awesome.
2: Do it. Yeah.
4: That's incredible.
0: I can't believe, number one, that you asked if you've ever done it and you've actually recorded whistling.
2: Yeah.
4: I didn't know that.
7: I heard something, but I wasn't definite about that. So that's awesome.
0: Yeah. You've been a mime. You've been a whistler.
2: I know.
0: What else are you not telling us?
2: I got to save some things for later.
0: I feel like this is getting deep.
2: Let me see if I can find it for you. And I can actually play it.
4: Erica, while he's looking, you found, what do you got? I can see your brain.
5: I'm actually on his YouTube right now.
0: Tom's.
2: Okay, here we go. Let's see here. Oh, it's got to load.
4: They're great Wi-Fi. Buffering.
0: Can you whistle while you read?
4: That's you?
2: Yep.
4: That's an actual skill.
1: I started in the grocery store.
2: Yeah.
4: Yep.
0: So now, I can only whistle blowing in. I can't blow out.
2: My wife is like, Lois is like that too. She can only whistle in.
4: What do you mean in?
5: That's what I was just going to ask. Yeah,
6: I'm more in than out.
0: I can't blow out. I have to go. I suck in air, and that's how I whistle. Do you know Greg is like going?
2: Oh my God. Really it sounds like we should call AAA all of a sudden.
0: Is that out or in?
2: That's
5: it's got to be out. Yeah,
2: is that out?
4: That's out.
2: Okay.
0: Yeah,
4: I mean, I can feel the air coming out of my mouth. Yeah. So I assume it's out.
0: But do you and Lois have whistling matches at home?
2: No, because I always win.
6: I dominate.
2: But that was, you know, stuff like that, like on the website there where I did that to the, and we hadn't planned to do that. You know, I had done a song for it where I sang. And I just started whistling while we were playing other cuts, and the producer said, go in the studio again and do that.
0: You sang. Are you really a good singer? I know you're in the Masked
2: Within
0: Singer.
2: Within a certain range. I'm a reasonable singer within a certain range, you know.
0: Did you have to study to become a singer?
2: No. You just started singing
0: and somebody, how did you figure that out?
2: I started singing.
0: Did somebody say, hey, can you sing? Can you do this?
2: No, I was probably,
0: you tried out to sing on things?
2: No, in high school, I was part of a trio and,
7: sometimes the producer thing doesn't surprise me because they're in and all of a sudden they hear something like, that's good. Yeah. Because they're used to probably hearing stuff that's so bad, they go, that's good. Go in there and do that again and feed off that.
2: Yeah. Right. Yeah. And that's exactly what happened. Yeah.
8: What was the name of your trio? Do you remember?
2: It was SST because it was Sue, Sharon, and Tom. Two of my high school buddies and
3: me. Do you know Greg was a part of a musical group too? What the heck was he called?
8: Oh, shoot. What was he called? Nobody's going to remember this.
3: No.
8: Listeners, what was Greg's
2: band? See, we're like brothers from other mothers.
3: So a listener was like, hey, I was in Greg's group back in
7: college.
3: In the colleges, and we were like, you were part of a group? Oh, my gosh. But then... Somebody has to remind us.
2: They played guitar, and I just played the tambourine. Nice. That's all I could handle. Yeah, that's all I could handle.
7: Davy Jones.
2: Yeah, that's exactly right.
8: Erica's kind of our, masqueraded as a Disney princess at birthday parties.
2: Oh, I could see that,
8: Some theater stuff. Are you a singer, too? I don't know that I've ever asked
5: you. Yeah, I'm okay. I mean, I'm not going to sing on air for you guys, but I'm not bad.
3: When you perform, you've performed at the Palace?
5: Yes.
3: So, and you do have singing roles?
5: I was usually ensemble, but I was there for the vibes.
8: I'm always somewhere for the vibes.
2: I love this.
7: So I lost my wallet. I'm here for the vibes.
3: We were talking about football earlier this week, and she's like, yeah, I like Patriots, and she, you know, but she only knew of Tom Brady, and she goes, yeah, it's those vibes where you have a candle out and a cozy a blanket, and I was like, that's your football vibes? Is you have a candle out?
5: Yeah. Cuddled up, watching the game, it's cold outside.
2: Erica's tailgate party is like a spa.
3: Yeah. She does have a little dog she carries around.
2: Oh,
3: there.
8: Yeah. Oh, that's funny.
2: Erica,
8: that's...
2: you're a wonderful addition to this nut house.
5: Oh, thank you so much.
7: Thank you for coming in and hanging out today.
2: My pleasure.
7: We are ending on a high note. I knew you whistled, but I didn't.
8: Yeah, that's impressive.
7: Yeah. That was awesome.
9: I guess we should have let you in earlier.
8: Those guys are fired. We're fired.
3: Whoever didn't let you in.
8: Some new concierge.
2: Yes, thank you.
3: We'll see you at the Halloween party. We'll get you a costume.
2: Okay. All right. Always a pleasure. Even in a Greg-less environment, you guys are doing a great job this week.
3: Oh, we've had fun.
7: Yep.
8: We're getting through it.
2: Oh, yeah.
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22: 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I mean, you know, come on. It's a win-win-win.
24: I feel like we haven't lost in like a month, really.
3: October 3rd was the last time we played for real. And just so you know, the females are up 24-9.
7: Yes. Greg, the first Friday you were gone, Kelly won, and then I won the second time.
0: Okay.
7: Yeah.
0: Well, we will have for you, if you do play alongside us and emerge a victor with your team, either the woman or the men, we are going to give the winner 2 tickets to see Iron Maiden and Megadeth. They just announced the show yesterday at the TD Garden. Coming up in 2026, we'll give you a pair of tickets. Also, you will qualify for the Buzz Dirt Duo. I mean, come on. Come on.
1: Come on. Come on.
0: Come on. Come on.
1: Get a little trouble.
0: Yeah. It's just fun to start making those noises. Once you start,
7: it is, but once
0: we're
7: you're
0: dudes.
7: In.
0: That's what we do. All right, 888-556-7625. First person gets to choose whether they want to play with the ladies or the gentlemen. And, you know, survey on those. Top five answers on the board. You know the drill.
7: Iron Maiden, Megadeth, and Anthrax.
0: You know,
7: holy moly.
0: Correct me if I'm wrong, but Bruce Dickinson and Iron Maiden, like, always played the Centrum. I don't remember them coming to the Garden. Am I wrong?
7: I think you are correct on this one.
0: Okay.
7: Yep. And this is supposed to be, rumor has it, Megadeth's last run.
0: Okay.
7: So.
0: 888-556-7625. And, let me just see here. Yeah, there's so many choices to make. Oh, my gosh.
3: That one.
0: Right?
7: What made you do that?
0: Because it's Chloe. Huh. That's why. Hi, Chloe.
4: Hi, good morning.
0: Hi, how are you?
4: Good, how are you?
0: Chloe, I'm fine, thank you for asking. I know you deeply care, and I really appreciate that. Chloe, who would you like to play with? The gentlemen or the ladies?
4: The ladies all day.
0: All day long.
5: It was going to be Chloe and the Bowies, but it's not going to be anymore.
0: It's going to be Chloe and the...
5: Oh, the Hoeys.
0: I didn't say it, you did. Gary Hoey, I think is what he meant. I think that's what he meant. All right, Chloe, you know how we play the game?
4: Yep.
0: All right. Excellent. Good luck to you, Chloe. Richard is on line two.
5: Oh, Dick and the Dicks.
0: Yep, there you go. Richard, how are you?
6: Not too bad. How are you guys this morning?
0: Good. Richard, you're going to be playing with the boys today, okay?
6: All right.
0: You know how we play the game, Richard?
6: Yes, we do.
0: Excellent. All right, so I'm going to now ask you and your competitor, whose name is Chloe, to step up to the imaginary podium in your mind. You've all seen it on TV. You're sitting in front of the big scoreboard. I'm the dude with the microphone. I'm going to lean in. I'm going to give you the survey question. The top five answers are on the board. If you know the answer, shout out your name like it's a buzzer in a game show. Don't blurt out the answer. Chloe, you ready?
4: Yep.
3: Richard, let's go, Chloe.
0: You ready?
6: Yeah.
0: Here we go. Name a place stressed out people go to feel better.
4: Chloe.
0: Yes, Chloe.
6: Richard.
4: The gym.
0: The gym.
3: Good answer.
0: Show me the gym. Is it there? It is not there.
3: What's wrong with people?
0: That's a great answer. I was shocked by that. Not there. Richard, you get a shot at it. Name a place stressed out people go to feel better.
6: The bar.
0: The bar.
5: Yeah, absolutely.
0: Is the bar there? Number two answer on the board. Bar / club.
3: Chloe, I would choose the gym over the bar, too.
0: Yeah, there you go. All right, so Richard, you get to decide. You want to play, you want to pass?
6: Let's play.
0: He's playing, boys. He's playing. Across from me sits Scott McMullen, who is going to give us the next answer.
3: No pressure, buddy.
0: Name a place stressed out people go, Scotty, to feel better.
7: The park.
0: The park.
3: My list.
0: Let's go to the park.
1: Sick of this game.
3: Hey, no negative self-talk.
0: A lot of negative self-talk.
3: All right, we don't do that.
0: Kelly Brown, you have one strike. Place stressed out people go to feel better.
1: Massage.
0: Ouch. Number five answer on the board. Massage parlor, actually, is the actual answer. But yes, it is indeed there. We go back to you, Richard. You have one strike. Place people go when they're stressed out?
6: Hotel.
0: Hotels. Go to a hotel and do the things that you don't normally get to do. Not on the board. No hotel. Scotty, if you get this wrong, the ladies and Chloe get a chance to steal. If you get it right, you're still in it.
7: The mall.
0: It's 1985.
3: It's a great answer.
0: No, the mall is not there. Ladies, talk about it.
3: All right, so I have home, church, and bed.
2: I have a car to go for a ride or home.
8: I'm going to say home as well. I got that one too.
0: You're gonna say home? Is that what you said?
8: Yeah.
0: All right, if it's there, you have stolen the point. Show me home! Not there. The gentleman. Get point number one. Sauna, number one answer.
24: Check it out.
0: Number.
3: That's your buddy.
0: The three answer. Beach. The beach.
24: What about therapy?
0: And Kayla had number four. Church. Church. Number four answer on the board. All right, so the gentlemen have a 1-0 lead. I'd like to ask Kayla and Roadkill to step up to the podium.
3: Good luck, buddy.
0: Good luck to you.
3: We got this. Give me one.
0: Ow! Dynamite!
3: Let's go!
0: Wow.
2: Okay.
3: Sorry, was that a lot?
0: No, the dynamite. Okay. The Jimmy Walker reference from 1972 was really strong on that one. Love it. I had to think, who was it? Jimmy Walker. Okay, here we go.
3: My hand hurts.
0: Scotty and Kayla, name something that's bigger in Texas.
7: Roadkill.
0: Yes.
7: I'm going to say the bars.
0: The bars. Show me the bars. Having been there, he's not wrong, but it's not on the list.
7: Okay.
0: It is not on the list. Kayla, name something that's bigger in Texas.
3: Hats.
2: Good answer.
0: The hats. Number one answer on the board.
2: Yes.
0: Hats.
3: I
2: right
3: was there. Nervous.
0: You want to play? You want to pass? You want to play, Chloe?
8: I'll play.
0: She's in. There's no, you know what? There's no backing down in Chloe.
3: She
0: don't
3: playing.
0: Go. She don't go. She plays.
7: What?
0: Hey. Laura J. Boyce.
3: Leave Chloe alone.
0: Name something that's bigger in Texas.
2: I'm going with the belt buckles.
0: Belt buckles.
3: Nice.
0: Show me the belt buckles. Number two answer on the board.
3: Atta girl, L.
0: Belt buckles.
3: All right, Chloe, you got this.
0: Chloe, something that's bigger in Texas.
8: I'm going to say the horses.
0: The horses.
3: Horses.
0: Show me the husses, as we like to say. Strike number one for the ladies. Back to you, Kayla. Bigger in Texas.
3: Trucks.
0: Trucks.
2: Good answer.
24: Good answer.
0: Show me trucks.
3: Bad answer.
0: It's a great answer.
7: No,
0: I would have said that.
7: A quick time out for a second.
0: Yeah.
7: That is a great answer because when we were in Texas, we drove by and there was not a small truck.
0: Oh, no.
7: On
0: no,
7: the
0: that, I don't know why that's not on the list.
3: Sorry, Chloe.
0: There are two strikes. There are three answers left. Laura.
3: You got this, L.
0: Something that's bigger in Texas.
2: The people?
0: The people. Show me the people! No. Richard, talk about it with the boys. You guys have a chance to steal and win the game.
24: I got steaks or guns. What do you guys got?
7: I have guns and food.
24: Richard.
10: Yeah, that sounds pretty good. I also was thinking actually the state of Texas, too, or even football.
24: Ooh.
10: There's huge football people down there.
0: Yeah, you got to pick one. You got to pick one, Richard.
3: I like all of the answers.
10: How about we go with steak?
0: Steaks. Ooh. If it's there, you have won the game. Is steaks there?
7: Yes, it is there. Yeah, you have won the game. It's the number five answer on the board.
3: Good for you.
0: Nicely done. So the other answers...
7: Is guns on there?
0: No.
7: I was going to say.
3: No. Cops.
0: The number six answer on the board was waitresses. What?
7: Wow.
0: Look, I don't write them, dude. I don't write them.
2: People.
0: Egos was number three, and cattle was number four. Oh. Steaks was number five.
2: So,
3: the waitress.
0: So, I know, that's brutal. So, Richard, rough. Congratulations. You get a couple tickets. Hold on, Chloe. Don't go anywhere. Richard, you get you're qualified for the Buzz Dirt Duo, the two ATVs, and the trailer from Seacoast Power Sports. We give that away next Friday, but you'll have to be there. You also get two tickets to Iron Maiden and the Anthrax and Megadeth at the Garden. That's coming up in September of next year. And you also get a $50 gift card to Kittery Trading Post.
7: Wow.
0: All right. Chloe? Would you like to, let me see, we have Mudvayne. If you want to go see Iron Maiden, we could do Iron Maiden if you want to go. We'll throw it at you.
9: Can I go see Iron Maiden, please?
0: You are going to see Iron Maiden.
11: Oh,
0: there
11: she
0: you go.
11: Said please.
12: She's very nice. I like
7: Chloe. She's a metalhead. Of course they are. They're very polite people.
12: I know.
11: Yeah,
12: I know.
11: It feels like they would be.
12: Hold on the line. Richard and Chloe, thanks for playing. We'll be right with you and get some intel for you. Okay?
13: Thank you, guys.
0: Thank you, guys. Have a good weekend. All right. So very nice.
11: Well, congratulations,
0: James. James Richard.
11: Yep. Happy for you.
3: Good job.
11: Yeah, team something.
7: I just couldn't imagine if my answer, what the looks I would have gotten if I said in the room, the waitresses.
3: No, I said the people and I got looked.
0: I was glad that was off the top five. I was like, wow. And why isn't trucks on the list?
7: Yeah.
0: All right. Well, there you go. So you're sitting at home and you're saying, Kretchy, did you just say Mudvayne?
7: Did you just say Mudvayne?
0: I did happen to say Mudvayne. It's tomorrow night at Fenway MGM. If you want to go down to Boston and see Mudvayne tomorrow night, email Laura and just give her all your contact information. You know, your birthday and your email address and phone number and address, all that stuff. Just email her and you might get picked for tickets. So email Laura now and you could be going to Mudvayne tomorrow night.
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7: I love it. I love it when we do that.
0: I don't. So, I know you're going to find this shocking, but I said that a while ago, and I said the number only to have a woman tell me I was wrong. Which, why? I'm used to it. I'm used to it. I try to get it as best I could.
7: Yeah.
0: You know what I mean? Like, because I don't know that there's any way to officially know.
7: And we shouldn't be busting balls because we don't know if we're 2 or 3 billion people under or over on the
0: population. Yeah. So, I mean, if I'm off.
7: It is.
0: But Laura, as Laura, I know you're going to be shocked.
7: Stop it.
0: She started to kind of look into it, you know, because she has nothing else going on, clearly. And she said, I have 30 seconds. I might as well compute something while I'm on the dumper or wherever it was that she was. Maybe she was at a traffic light. I don't know. But she sort of did a little bit of computing and thinks that the number might be wildly more than that.
3: Yeah. I do. I mean, I only did from me, and it wouldn't make sense because I started only 21 years ago when you have like 39 years or something crazy. So
0: I thought 8,000 something was a big number.
3: It's not, though.
7: How many shows? So
3: I don't have any numbers for you now because I threw it away as soon as he said, this is what I'm going with. So I said, okay. And I threw away my.
7: Would you say
3: results.
7: It's closer to 10 or even more?
3: Yeah. I would say closer to 10.
0: You think it's more than 10?
3: I don't know. Like I said, I threw away all the.
0: Of anybody that I know. Mm-hmm. I would trust your answer more than anybody's.
3: Yeah, I know. I threw it all away as soon as you said, this is what I'm going
0: with. Well, I was just saying because I'm like, I don't know. I've never been good about that kind of thing.
3: So I stopped like, but so. Then you, when you came back from Ireland, you started off on the number you left off with. And I'm like, what about this?
0: That was my number. I was going by my number. That's why. Because like that number was, I thought, before you got here. As a show, it was the show number. So, you know what I mean? I didn't.
3: But the show was still going on without you last week. So then. I guess if you're going to have to take off. So then, yeah, it's all askew. Yeah.
0: Well, that was my number. That's why I counted when I started. But anyway, I'm wildly off. But look, it's around. It's probably 10,000. I don't know. Let's just pick a number. That's 12,000, 2,700. I don't know. Whatever. Doesn't matter. It's today.
7: Can it just end in 69?
0: It's a now.
7: Please.
0: It almost did. Our show in the old building was like a couple away from ending like from 6969 or so I thought. So I don't know. I don't know how to break it down, but maybe we'll crack that nut at another time. Right now, the nut that we want to crack is amazing. I mean, what can you say about Kelly Brown that hasn't been said before? You know, look at him. Look at him. Look at him just sitting over there looking at his phone. What are you doing?
2: I'm looking at the pictures in my fridge.
0: Okay, all right. So, Kelly is an interesting cat. If you haven't seen the video of Laura and Kelly going on a date last week to the store.
7: It's one of the best.
0: To buy him pants, because God knows the man can't.
3: Socks was a priority.
0: Yeah, buy his own socks. Or
2: I put my new sheets on the bed last night, Laura. I'm very excited.
3: Ooh. Mm-hmm. How did it break it soft, huh?
0: Yeah, you're a big boy.
2: Sonoma.
0: You're such a big boy.
3: And have you gone? Are you going today to get pants?
2: Sunday's my last day, I think.
3: Mm-hmm.
2: Was it cold cash?
3: Mm-hmm.
2: Seeing how my schedule is today, maybe tomorrow.
0: You're not that busy.
3: We have to
0: Chief.
3: Work tomorrow night, and you have a nap that you have
2: Today's
3: to squeeze
2: Thursday,
3: in.
2: Today's Thursday. I'm going to Portland. I got to visit Ma, so I got to get my nap in early. So I don't know if I have time.
3: Screw out of here by 10:40.
7: All right. And you know what? I have gotten a few emails that are like, listen, you're being a bit hard on him, as in because his response to me is, oh, you don't want me to spend time with my daughter.
2: Skip your daughter.
7: I don't want it to come across that way. So you know what? I just thought he was a little cold with somebody like Laura. But that's all I'm going to say. And you know what? You Greg brought to my attention. Sometimes I don't like my schedule messed with either. But save your emails. I thought he was a little cold. But
0: okay. So
7: leave it at that.
0: When he was talking about the food and Laura brings him food, and he brings it home. He's always bringing food home. I would love to get a peek inside his refrigerator, because I kind of believe that you can tell a lot about a person from what's in their fridge. And I think if you go to a friend's house or maybe, when I went to my parents' house, I still look at the fridge and I don't even eat anything there. I just look in it. I don't know why. It's just I just do it. You look in, the fridge. And if I go into the fridge of a friend when I go to their house for whatever reason, it's kind of like, okay, check that out. Oh, look at that. Ooh, look at that. Oh, that looks good. They like that. I like that. Okay, we're good. Or that's weird. That looks like it's got mold on it. Or all of those things. You get judgy when you look in someone else's fridge. I don't think I'm alone.
8: You would think Cass and I had a family of seven.
0: Yeah.
8: With you got a full fridge. Food that is in our fridge, right. Freezer.
7: See, right.
8: She's the fridge Jenga champion of the world.
0: Yeah.
8: So I'm not, babe, I don't know where to put this. I don't know where it came. She goes, if you go to the left, behind the yogurt, behind that, da da da da, she knows exactly where.
0: Right.
8: It's way too much.
0: Yeah. Mine is the opposite. Yeah. Kind of barren. Very few things in it, because it's just Valerie and I. And like last night, she looked at me, she said, what do you want me to make? You don't have to make anything. I'll get her a salad with some tuna, whatever. It's just whatever. So I asked Kelly, would you please go home and take a photo of your fridge inside and the door, right? All right. And then we will, because I have an idea in my head of what it looks like. And I want each of us to ask him about something we think is in his fridge. All right, we'll start. We'll go around the circle. Each of us can have three things that you want to ask about. Okay? Which one of us has the most number of points at the end will win. This is what we'll call, maybe we'll play this from time to time. I don't know, but it's time to play What's in Kelly's Fridge.
9: You think you know him? He's Kelly Brown. And he may be the weirdest guy in town.
7: No argument there.
0: Yeah.
9: Is it full of beer or maybe just sausage?
0: Sausage.
9: Let's find out with What's in Kelly's Fridge.
0: Yeah, ladies and gentlemen, What's in Kelly's Fridge? Yeah, everybody loves to play the game. So much fun.
7: Thank you so much.
0: Oh, God. I'm your host, Monty Balls. Sorry. All right, so I'm gonna start. Okay, we'll go this way. So it'll be me, Roadkill, Kayla, Laura, and then we'll go around. Just something that you think is in his fridge. I am gonna start with the obvious. Okay, I think in the door of your fridge, doesn't matter location, doesn't matter, just has to be in there. You got ketchup packets. You got condiment packets in your fridge. Yes or no? Yes.
8: One so does that cover all potential condiment packets?
0: I'll stick with ketchup.
3: I was going to say condiment packets I think we should take off.
7: Yes, I think right across what the board, you now have said, like, so I would consider that ketchup's in there.
3: Mustard, mayonnaise, packets.
0: He could still have those condiments in a jar, but I picked the packets. Yeah. Okay. So there's 1 point
10: for
0: me.
10: Well, there is a point. It's not ketchup packets.
0: No, I said condiment packets.
8: Yes. Okay. Right. Okay. Just wanted to make sure.
0: All right. Roadkill.
7: A takeout container.
8: Ooh, good answer.
10: Am I giving the answer to this at this point?
0: No,
10: you said that Sunday or Monday, there'd probably be a couple in there.
0: Okay, but all right. Okay.
10: Stuff from the brat, got to be eaten by like Tuesday at the latest.
0: Mm, okay. Kayla, Windsor, what's in Kelly's fridge?
8: Oh, see, I was close with Scott. I'm going to go with coffee creamer.
3: That was mine.
10: Yes.
0: Okay,
10: All right. But not the little creamers. It's the big almond milk.
0: It's creamer.
8: The size doesn't matter, Kelly. Okay. It's all about how you use it.
0: Size doesn't matter.
3: Okay.
0: Like he ever needs that. whatever. Good. Laura.
3: Bread.
10: Yes.
0: Bread in the fridge?
3: Yep.
10: Yeah.
0: Wow.
10: It lasts forever. Your bread will go bad if you don't put it in the fridge.
0: Okay.
10: Remember, am I made of money?
0: See, I think when I think of Kelly, when I think of Kelly's fridge, I think of like something that's, that's probably bad. Like if there's a mayonnaise jar in there, he's probably got the crust around the edge.
7: Kidding?
0: Because he has it.
3: No, he's clean.
0: Now, I'm not saying he's not clean. But sometimes, you know, you take it out and it gets on the edge, and sometimes you're just saying he puts it in there, it's whatever. I'm going to say that in your fridge, I'm going to say you have some type of, we have butter, but not a stick of butter. You have some type of butter in a
3: soft
0: container.
3: Tub.
0: A tub or something of butter.
10: That happens to be quite accurate.
0: Okay, thank you very much. Okay, there's two.
10: I do have butter packets. I guess I need to buy some more butter sticks, which I haven't done yet, but I have four butter packets.
3: Because I had butter packets on my list. He said a butter tub.
10: Oh.
8: It's not the same.
0: I did say that.
3: It's not the same.
0: So I don't get the point there.
3: And I won't get mine.
10: Okay, should we give Laura the point for that one?
3: It's no, because I didn't say it.
0: Go, Roadkill.
7: Okay, so I brought this one up yesterday, and I hope that this doesn't go under, like, the little packets. I picture Kelly having the little jelly packets that you get at a restaurant that, you know, they bring you out an English muffin. On the table, there's that little stand there. Mm-hmm. I think he has one of those jelly or jam packets that's half open. Like, well, he's half of it,
3: don't get too thin, because if it's not half open, you're not going to get a point.
0: Let him go.
7: Do you have any of those?
10: False on the jelly packets. Okay. No.
7: How about jam? Do you know the difference between jelly and jam?
0: That's good stuff. By the way, I have one, and Kayla and Laura both have one. Roadkill has zero.
3: Kelly.
0: Laura. Kayla, I'm sorry, yeah.
8: I think he has some form of leafy greens in his fridge. Some sort of lettuce.
0: I don't think there's a chance that he's
8: kale,
0: got leafy greens.
8: One of those things.
10: Spinach, yes.
8: Thank you.
0: Wow. Okay. Good point, Kayla. All right.
3: It's on my list too. I know what he eats.
10: Monday night, if you got me, you would have had some liquid lettice in there. It was gone bad.
0: Oh, see, there you go. I knew there was something like that going on there.
7: I didn't know that was a new drink.
0: Okay. All right. Laura.
3: Okay. Well, to go with his spinach malt vinegar.
10: Not in the fridge.
3: You don't have it in the fridge.
10: Okay. No, it's balsamic in the cupboard.
0: Okay. Mm. I would say, speaking of balsamic, I'm guessing that there is, I'm going to say there's a salad dressing in there, but I also think that it's probably expired. You may have a few salad dressings. One of them's expired. That's my guess.
3: It's Ken's Country French.
10: It's my mom's old Vidalia onion. Oh. It is in there. It might be expired. Hey. I'm not sure.
0: I'll take the point. All right, so I have two. Kayla has two. Laura has one. Roadkill.
7: I am sucking at this game. I want to... There is a half drink. He's out of a water bottle. Not like a water bottle, but a plastic container that you drink out of, whether it's soda or something, and it's half of it's gone.
10: Would a half a jug of cider qualify? Half a plastic jug of cider?
0: He said water.
7: Yeah, I was thinking more kind of like, more of a small.
10: No. Nope.
2: Okay. No, no in the water.
0: Kayla, over to you.
8: This feels like it's almost too easy, and I'm not sure if I'm going out of bounds here, how we haven't said this yet, but I'm going to go in your fridge. I'm assuming you have beer.
2: That is, usually I don't, but I do because I have a Buzz 4 pack in there. Mm. Same for Christmas gifts. I have a separate beer fridge, but you did. I have some specialty beers in there
0: Kayla
2: as well.
0: Kayla has
2: that I,
0: surged into the lead with
3: she's
0: three.
3: She's killing me because she's going before me. Screws
0: ahead,
3: me.
0: Kelly.
3: I'm going to go with seltzer waters.
8: That's a good answer.
0: Seltzer waters.
2: I
0: Kelly
2: drink
0: Brown.
2: A lot of seltzer water.
3: You don't,
2: but
3: them
2: I
3: in the
2: don't
3: fridge?
2: Put them in the fridge.
0: Neither do I.
2: Temperature.
0: I put them in ice if I'm gonna. If I want them to be cold, I do that.
2: Temperature for me. Mm.
0: Well, let me go to the obvious. Prune?
8: Yeah, I have.
0: You got
8: that
0: some
8: prune
0: in there. You got some prune juice, Kelly? Hit me with the prune juice. Boopity doop de doop.
3: He keeps
0: hit
3: it
0: me with the prune juice.
3: He only prunes at work.
2: I only keep the big jugs in the fridge here at home.
3: So
2: at home, I have the little cans, and they don't go in the fridge.
0: God,
8: that's right. That was the first thing I wrote down, but I was like, that's a work thing.
0: Pruny, prune. It's good, Scotty. We'll just keep going. Go. Lunch meat.
2: I had some in there
8: but it was
2: two nights ago, but I brought it to work. So you... sorry, buddy.
0: Boy, okay. He's not, I think he's just doing this to you.
7: Yeah. I think so,
0: okay.
7: Yeah.
0: All right. Okay, Kayla, back to you.
8: So I'm going to go with, and this is just because you talk about it a lot, and I know that you like to have it on your salads, or you just eat them raw, which I find wild, radish.
2: Again, Monday night, they were there.
0: Yeah.
2: I ate them.
0: They're all gone. Man. I ate radishes. He eats radishes like regular.
8: Like
0: who does that? Like nothing. Nobody does that. Laura.
3: A bottle of ketchup.
2: Absolutely. Yeah.
0: Okay. All right.
3: I needed
0: to
3: get a point.
0: All right. I'm going to throw this one out.
2: That should be.
0: You have a small jar of olives that has like four olives left in it, and it's been there since like 1987.
2: You know, I usually do, and do I have?
0: He's looking at the picture that he
2: took.
0: Yes,
2: I do.
0: Yeah. No! Nobody eats those. Nobody eats olives out of a jar.
8: Kayla does. What we did last night.
0: Okay. So I got three. Go ahead, Kayla. Roadkill, sorry. Well, this is it.
7: A package of English muffins.
0: Don't go in the fridge, man. Bread doesn't go in the fridge.
2: Yes, it does.
0: No,
2: actually, but I don't have the English muffins.
0: Over five. Over five. Good, Kayla.
8: This is. I'm not sure if you're into this.
0: If you get this, you win. Actually,
8: thank you. I'm not sure that you actually have this or not, because I'm not sure how into them you are. But I'm gonna go ahead because I think everybody has pickles in their fridge.
2: Damn right.
0: Nice. All right. Good job. So, what do you got, Laura?
7: Those to eat.
2: Those
8: it's
2: are
8: none
2: eat.
8: Of your business.
0: Bread and butter chips. That's my ish.
3: Do you have mayonnaise?
2: Absolutely. I love mayo.
8: I have mayo on my list as well.
0: Gross, gross.
2: Oh, yeah.
0: Canes, you have to have it.
2: Hellman's, and I got a separate extra side of mayo that I got recently with a sandwich. I'm saving that. Take it to work, and I have my mayo with it.
0: Can I see the photo now that we've exhausted? I mean, we've done it. Well, Kayla, congratulations.
8: Thank you very much. Thank you, guys. Thank you all.
2: Nice
8: Thank
2: work,
8: you.
2: Kayla.
0: What about
2: cheese? You're missing maple. Real maple syrup.
8: I had maple syrup on my list,
0: right.
8: too.
0: Yeah. Right, yeah. right.
2: Bam, lamb,
0: tell us what else.
2: Dough.
0: You tell us what else is in there.
2: Eggs.
3: Eggs.
0: I don't see you cooking.
3: Always eggs.
0: I just
3: Sunday morning.
2: Every other Sunday morning, I'll cook an omelet.
0: Okay, I just don't envision you cooking, because usually you let other people do that for you. Yeah, like Laura and stuff. But go ahead.
2: One little tub of yogurt. I got some Cozy Shack chocolate pudding. It's not bad. Heat that up.
0: Wow.
2: Oh yeah, I got some. I got a thing of pickled beets from one of my trips to Vermont or Maine. I can't remember.
8: How do you eat pickled beets?
2: You just eat them like a pickle.
0: I don't touch them.
8: Okay.
0: It's disgusting.
2: I got some Cabot cheese.

0: jam.
1: Yeah.
0: You know, some jam roadkill. Yeah. I got some Worcestershire.
1: You know the difference between jam and jugs?
0: Yeah.
1: All right. Time to go. Obviously, we've run.
2: It's
1: run
2: time
1: this
2: to go.
1: Are
2: we going home?
1: Time to go, yeah. Everybody. Nice to have that. Thank you, Kelly. We'll be right back.
3: There you go. We'll be right back. Attention, everyone. Check for sound.
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21: Yeah, it is. Brady Monday.
22: I'll take it.
21: So make the best of it. Valerie and I...
22: have been married.
21: Have been married.
22: Yes.
21: Yes. And we have, over the last several years, taken to eating at the bar. Like, sometimes we'll go to a restaurant, we'll sit at the bar.
23: We always are bar people. Yeah.
22: That does not faze me.
21: Yeah,
23: I've always been a bar people.
22: I thought you met at home.
21: Oh, well, we have an island. We eat at the island. That's where we eat.
22: Because
21: we've got a dining room. We never eat there.
22: We're trade table people.
21: you're trade table people?
22: I don't think I've eaten one meal at the kitchen table. Never. Yeah. Kids come over, we grab a trade table.
23: Yeah, the kids are coffee table eaters.
21: What are you, like Danny DeVito and Rhea Perlman in Matilda?
22: I knew exactly.
23: It's weird. So all four of us, I pretty much eat at different times. Yep. It's really weird because Parker's usually working, so he doesn't eat until he gets home at 7.
21: Yeah.
23: Dylan eats before practice at 5. So we're all different, but sometimes, like, we'll eat at the coffee table. Sometimes we eat at the bar. Sometimes we eat at the dining room table.
22: I laugh about it. I'm not always proud about it because growing up, everybody at the kitchen table, and that's how we, you know, how was your day?
21: Mm.
22: You got to communicate with everybody.
21: Yeah.
22: But now, you know, 99% of the time, it's usually just me and Amy. We're like, how was work? Great. How was work? Good. Okay, let's watch something. So we're TV tray people.
23: I don't think there's anything wrong with that. I feel bad that we don't eat as a family, but Why?
21: I don't know. I just feel like, you know, you could sit at the table or something, just look at each other, maybe, and you can have the TV on. That's fine. But you're basically just, I don't know. There's something that feels weirdly impersonal about it. I'm not knocking it.
23: I don't think that's a problem, but you guys eat at least together. We don't eat
22: care
23: together.
22: If you are knocking it, because it is a little, I'm not proud of it. Yeah. It's one of those things where you go, and when I got divorced years ago and I moved back in with my parents for a little while, all of a sudden, mom's like, are you going to be home for dinner tonight?
21: Yeah.
22: I'm like, yeah, I think so. When I got home, there were three tray tables set up in the living room because mom and dad now would watch the 5 o'clock news while they're eating dinner.
21: Yeah.
22: So it was weird. I was even like, what, you guys aren't sitting at the table?
21: It just feels a little, I don't know, like, I don't know, like 1960s. Like, you know, because the tray table, when you use a table, whatever, a tray.
23: Table.
21: Right.
23: Yeah, I like that.
21: Table, yeah. That's good. Whenever you use a tray, I'm always afraid my knee's going to knock it and something's going to go flying off.
22: Oh, no. If you've been sitting down for as many years as we have, you got it down.
21: Yeah.
22: Erica, so if you come over to my house for dinner and we get you a TV tray, what is your feeling when you leave and you know tell anybody, hey, I went over to Roadkill's house to eat and they gave me a tray table? What are you gonna think?
15: That would be interesting for sure. Yeah. I'm with Greg. I'm more of a sit at the table and conversate kind of girl.
21: Yeah.
23: Does your family still eat?
15: Yeah, when we can, we will. Yeah.
21: Yeah.
15: But every night growing up, the five of us.
21: Ours is the island. Mm-hmm. And like, there's Valerie. I'll sit on one side, and we have chairs. But if somebody else is there, then I'll just take a stool and slide over to the other side. That's, you know, in between the counter and the sink. Anyway, So that's where we eat.
23: I can't believe a family of five that you guys all were able to sit down and eat together every night.
15: And we did a bunch of things like theater and soccer and all of this, but we made it work.
21: Yeah.
23: Like I said, like Dylan eats. I eat it like. 3:34. Dylan eats at 4:35.
21: But all I can see
23: everybody
21: is
23: everybody eats at a different time.
21: If you've ever seen the movie Matilda, Danny DeVito and Rhea Perlman are sitting there watching, and there's no lights on in the house. It's the light of the TV, and they're eating and they're laughing at the TV show. They're not looking at each other. They're not talking at each other. And that's what I think Scotty's doing.
22: Yeah.
21: I don't.
22: If it was up to me, there'd be no lights on. But Amy has to have a light on.
21: I trust you cooking. Yeah, that's all. It's up to you. That's not where I was going with the conversation when I started it. I had something I wanted to ask about.
22: I apologize.
21: No. It's perfectly fine.
22: You also found out a secret.
21: Where do you eat dinner?
16: I eat on the couch. I never sit at the kitchen table.
21: Well, I'm solo right now. Yeah, you're solo. Me.
16: But even when I had Thanksgiving last year, it was. We brought the TV trays out and
21: we
16: ate in the living room watching football.
21: My mom
16: was in a chair at the time. She wasn't getting out of that chair. So we figured we'd eat there with her.
21: That's a different type of situation, though, you know. So, I was going to bring up, I'm sitting at the bar at this place that we went to. And I love this place. And go there, I'd go tomorrow. You know, it's good food and people are really nice and everything. And do you ever start looking at the person next to you and then you can't stop looking because they're doing something that you think is kind of interesting, kind of weird? Or is it? I don't know. Maybe I'm just the only one who thought it was weird. But so, and then the guy's perfectly nice. They're having a conversation. And I'm not afraid to have a conversation with a stranger. I didn't this time because he was looking at the woman he was with. He ordered a baked potato. Right?
22: I love a good baked potato.
21: Tell me how you eat it.
22: Oh, the baked potato? I'm going to...
21: No, the spaghetti. I'm talking about baked potatoes.
22: I'm going to cut it along the top.
21: Yeah.
22: And I'm going to slightly mash it down a little bit. And then I'm going to get my a little bit of butter in there.
21: Yeah.
22: I'm going to put some cheese in there. Mm. There's going to be some sour cream in there.
21: Sounds
22: great.
21: There's
22: going to be some bacon bits.
21: Yeah.
22: And there's going to be some broccoli.
21: Okay. All right. All right. Getting all that added broccoli. On. All right. Yeah. So you mash the inside of the baked potato.
22: Yes. Yep.
21: Okay.
22: I'm eating the whole thing. I'm eating skins.
23: I want the skin and
22: everything.
23: Oh, yeah,
22: absolutely.
23: Yeah. Me too.
16: You try to mash that butter.
22: Yep.
23: Into everything, but then when you eat it, you want that skin.
21: Okay. Erica, how do you eat it?
15: Same way, but I'll pass on the skin.
21: Yeah.
15: Yeah.
16: That's a lot of nutrients you're missing. A lot of nutrients, Erica.
21: I will eat the potato skin.
15: I'll try next time.
21: I will eat the potato skin like.
23: That's my favorite.
21: I want the skin in the mashed potatoes.
22: I will wear it like a swim cap.
23: Yeah, I love the skin.
21: However, I don't eat the skin on a baked potato. I scoop the potato out.
22: No!
21: Yeah, I know.
22: You grew up poor.
21: I
22: would have thought maybe you guys would have, like, worn his shoes or something.
21: I Potato skin shoes. He's not looking at me now. He's kind of looking down. He doesn't want me to see his eyes. You know what I mean?
22: Thank you for giggling, Erica. Yeah.
15: I immediately regretted it.
16: Yeah. Do you feel bad?
15: Out, I was like, oh,
16: some sense of shame. Making fun of my early childhood poverty. Yeah, very funny. Very funny. I laugh still about it. We wore potato skins and shoes. So funny.
22: Don't eat my shoes.
16: I don't eat the potato skin. I'll eat it on any other time. Make it any other way. No problem. Baked potato? Uh-uh. Nope. Hollow it out. That thing stays on the plate. And when I was watching this guy, he was eating it, like, and I'm like, it seemed weird to me, but now all you guys do it. So, again, yeah. I'm the weird one.
22: Yeah. No, I love it.
23: Yeah, the skin is the best.
22: Oh, skin is the best.
21: Yeah.
22: Even when you
16: I love it. Place, it's not a big
22: even
16: potato.
22: When you go someplace shady and you swear to God you're tasting a little bit of sand or, excuse me, dirt on there, you still eat it. You kind of just go, all right.
23: Yeah, you don't eat potato skins? Like, that's the...
16: No, I will eat potato skins. The only time I won't eat the skin is on a baked potato. It's weird. I don't know why I'm like it. Crunchy, I scoop the potato out of the skin too, but then I add butter and salt and pepper to the skin and eat it separately.
23: Yeah.
16: That's what this dude did.
23: Yeah.
16: Are you that dude? He ate the potato and then ate the skin.
23: Yummy.
16: Separately. I'm like, if I'm going to eat it, it's all going together. I just sat there and then I kept glancing over and I didn't want to think I was looking too much because I'm kind of like, Valerie's talking to me. I'm like, yeah, honey, what'd you say? What? And I was distracted by this guy eating the skin separately. Never seen it. Never seen it. Hey, rock on with your bad stuff. That's what you
22: what
16: like?
22: What about like if you go and you have, like sometimes some of the restaurants will take a big potato and cut it and put cheese and scoop out a little bit of the potato and put cheese and I think chive on it and
16: yeah, I don't want all that. This is all nonsense. I don't want any nonsense. Okay. So just give me some butter. You want to throw some chive in there? Fine. Butter, chive, that's it. Keep your sour cream. I don't want cheese. You know what I mean? It's like, I look at that kind of overblown stuffed potato and I think it's death on a plate. Like, I'm going to die if I eat it. I do.
22: Is there a better way to go?
16: Yeah, well.
22: Belly full of baked potato?
16: I just would like a little butter. That's all. Anyway. Okay. All right. So I'm in the minority. Yep. Okay. Didn't realize. Thought I... All right. Well, you
22: we
16: learned.
22: Came out of that. You feel bad and I feel weird that we eat at tray tables.
16: I don't feel bad. It's all good. Matilda. Great movie, by the way. I see it. It's such a great kids movie. Anyway, all right, we're alone, Scotty and me. All right, yeah,
23: I don't think I've ever seen Matilda.
16: Yeah, anything, Erica? Matilda?
15: No, I don't think so.
16: Yeah, you guys
15: so,
16: are missing out. You haven't lived. You haven't lived.
0: All right, I'll
16: you
0: check
16: haven't
0: it
16: lived.
0: Out.
16: We had Danny DeVito on, and I quoted the movie, and he flipped out. He absolutely loved it. It was
22: probably,
16: great.
22: Probably one of his best movies.
16: Oh, yeah, so good.
22: Absolutely.
16: So good. You know, Trunchbull. Anyway, my daughter won a Halloween dressed as Miss Trunchbull. It was hilarious. Anyway, quick break. We're coming back. We got Ask the Buzz coming up right after this.
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0: 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You can email us if you got a situation and you want some outside opinions on. And maybe you don't want to ask anybody about it because, you know, you don't want to get any crap.
1: No, you don't.
0: You know? We all need less crap in our lives. You can email it to us and we'll throw it out there and we'll give you the opinions and the audience will give you their opinions and you maybe can get a different view of things, you know? Perspective is always something that can change, you know? Greg at morningbuzz.com, Laura, Roadkill, Kelly, Kayla, we all got the address. Hit us up. Right? Godfather.
2: Godfather.
0: Going to see live music is my thing. Down, huh? Anyone who knows anything about me is wildly aware of this fact. When I go to work after a weekend of rocking out, inevitably, someone asks me what concert I went to over the weekend. Lately, though, I kind of noticed some animosity from a select few at work who start throwing little comments like, must be nice to have all that money. Maybe I should suck up to the boss a little more, too. Yesterday, it happened again, so instead of ignoring it, I fired back with, see what happens when you don't waste time having kids? You get to have fun.
1: Oh.
0: Compared to what I was thinking, this was relatively harmless. Again, with the Scotty, like, don't go with what you first think, right? Yeah, the guy went with the second thing. That's what I thought anyway. But now there's a genuine feeling of hatred seeping toward through the office. Obviously, my plan is to just not talk about this stuff anymore at work. But is there anything else I can do to extinguish this workplace pettiness? Can I just say something? Can I just stick up for this person? Okay? I don't know if it's a man or a woman. I don't know. So what if someone doesn't have kids? Like, you know what I mean? And how about stop being a douchebag to the guy or girl, right? So they want to go out and have a good time on the weekend. They don't have kids, whatever. No, I mean, look, he didn't start it.
3: No, but
0: they started it.
3: I understand. But
4: spend your money how you want to spend your money.
3: Yeah. At the same time, don't be afraid to have a little bit of thicker skin. Whatever.
5: Yeah.
3: If that's all they've got to come at you for, you're pretty lucky.
0: Why can't they have thicker skin when he says that's what you get when you don't have kids?
3: Right,
0: they don't have thicker skin.
3: Look at this room here. This is a pretty.
0: What?
3: We all take jabs and stuff like that. If that's the worst thing they're making fun of you about, you know, there's a guy out there with three legs who's like, man, I wish I was only getting teased about going to concerts and not having three legs. Wow.
0: Well, I guess you have a point.
3: Yeah.
0: I really can't argue that.
3: You can't.
0: I just think that people sometimes have this
4: it's
0: attitude.
4: Like a shaming.
0: Yeah, a shaming if you don't have kids. And you don't know the story. What if they can't have kids? You're going to shame them because. No, I'm serious. I'm serious.
4: What if they just don't want to have children?
0: What if they just don't want to have. And they don't feel like I'm not going to be. I'm not a lesser person
4: because I don't have children.
0: I don't think I would be a good parent. I just don't think I would. And yet somehow that's selfish. Mm-hmm. I don't agree that it's selfish. It's your choice. And why would anybody want to make you feel bad about making a choice of what to do with your own life?
4: I want to be able to decide where I want to go, whenever I want to go there.
0: Yes.
4: At this point in my life, that's what I want.
0: Nothing wrong with that.
3: No.
0: Nothing wrong with that. Nothing wrong with deciding that.
4: I want to go to a concert every night. I probably have to take the day off every day afterwards because I'm a baby, but still.
0: Nothing wrong with having five kids.
4: Nothing.
0: Whatever it is you want, go get it. I just don't get people who, you know, I must have a lot of money. You don't know what the. Why would you say that?
3: And also remember, he might not be going to shows that cost a lot of money. I know some of the bands I go see, it's
0: dude,
3: $15, $20.
0: I know people that go to shows all the time and never pay to get in. You know what I mean? Because they've been around the music community for a long time. They know a lot of people and they can go out to shows and don't spend a dime. You know?
4: And it's their money.
6: Yeah,
4: it's their money.
6: Spend their money.
4: They want.
0: Exactly. Is there anything else I can do to extinguish the workplace pettiness?
3: Yeah, just don't
0: screw
3: talk.
0: It.
3: Don't
0: ignore
3: go in
0: them.
3: And don't go in and talk about it anymore. Or
4: oh no,
3: just,
4: forget that. Just you learn don't have to go in there and not to, talk about it.
0: Yeah, don't talk to them.
4: Just to ignore whatever their comments
2: laugh
4: are.
2: It off. I would
4: live
2: laugh
4: your
2: off.
4: Life.
0: Yes, I am rich. Thank you. Thank you very much. Thank you. Yeah.
4: Boom, rich guy. What about you know? It?
0: But see, he sealed his fate when he said, "So don't blame me because I was smart enough to not have kids."
4: That was kind of a tough reaction, but it's also true.
0: Yeah, why would you be mad at it for saying that? You want to go around, you poke the bear, and then he fired back at you, and now you're butthurt. You know? I love when people can bust your balls on something. When you bust them back, apparently you're the one that's out of line. You know? Mm-hmm. You wanna dance? You know? And it drives me nuts when people have an attitude against people who just don't want to have kids. For whatever reason, they don't want to have kids. Good for you. Good for you. Live your best life, whether you have kids or don't. Okay?
4: I don't know how it affects anyone else.
0: No, it doesn't.
4: I don't get it.
0: It doesn't, because they get to judge you. You don't ever want to, you don't want to have kids? You don't have kids? You're too selfish.
5: Some people don't like kids.
0: Yeah, exactly.
4: Some people can love kids and still not want to have them.
0: Yes.
4: And some people love giving them back to their people.
0: Yes.
3: Some people can have kids and dislike other kids.
4: Also true. Okay? Also true.
0: You're not talking about yourself.
3: No, we're throwing out examples.
0: Yes, I know. Other examples. Some people don't want little kids in restaurants, with the exception of his two kids, who are both lovely girls. But I'm just using...
3: Just make them
0: money. You know what I'm
3: saying? If not, car.
0: Screw the coworkers, man. Everyone's financial situation is different for an extremely large amount of factors. Maybe he lives in a studio apartment. That's why he has so much extra money. I don't know the situation. I know. Am I missing something, or didn't the writer bring up the kids? No, the other people didn't bring up kids. They brought up how much money he makes. They brought up like, well, must be nice. Must be nice.
3: Did they also say he was an ass kisser at work?
0: Yeah, they said that. Maybe if I sucked up to the boss more, I'd get more money. Come on, you want to throw that at somebody? Assuming that that's not true, wouldn't you fire back at the guy? Sweep the knee, verbally? Come on. I don't get it. And I don't like it when people judge people that aren't kids. Screw you.
4: It's a weird waste of your energy.
0: I have an attitude today.
5: You don't feel good.
0: I got a head cold.
6: So I'm not going to bury the lead.
0: Don't bury the lead, Francis.
6: So I won't bury the lead.
0: Don't bury the lead.
6: Yeah, the writer is not the douchebag.
0: Yeah.
6: But I definitely recommend that the writer goes and gets a couple t-shirts from some obscure places. For example, the Sphere in Las Vegas, and just wear that shirt. Maybe even something from London, and just wear that shirt. Japan, I'm sure there's a great tour in Japan, and just wear that shirt.
0: Yeah, don't even say anything. That's genius. I love it. Like, you know, Red Rocks, order a Red Rocks t-shirt online.
4: Don't even go.
0: You know,
4: just order it.
0: Yeah, Cheap Trick at Budokan, and just do nothing but that. Oh, say a word.
3: CBG.
0: Don't even say a word.
4: Good stock.
0: That's good stuff, Francis. I like that. 888-556-7625. Especially, are you a person that chooses not to have kids and had to deal with people saying this kind of stuff? You know, like busting your balls because you get to do things they don't. You know, I have friends that's all they do is go to shows. And I'm envious of them. I'm envious of them. Way more than we go to shows.
3: Yep.
0: And we've got plenty of opportunity.
5: No,
0: you know?
5: Pick and choose.
0: Yeah. I mean, we could, if we wanted to, go to shows all the time. But you get to, it's exhausting, dude.
4: My parents at this point, they're show goer.
0: They're at every show.
4: My mother didn't go to her first show. I think she said it was her 30th birthday.
0: Yeah.
3: That's awesome.
4: Maybe 35th. And now, I mean, they go, and Randy keeps a list.
3: Mm. They're rockers.
4: They just go.
0: Yeah.
4: Good for you.
0: Mm. I'm retired, but don't post things like, you know who, okay, all right, that really doesn't, okay, thank you, screw the other coworkers. I agree, and good for you, man. You know, like, does everybody have a friend that it doesn't have kids, and they're always going on these great vacations and stuff like that?
3: But, you know,
0: and why would you hold it against them or be jealous of them? And if you're jealous of them, that's your thing.
4: I would say that's a you issue.
3: That's what they chose.
0: Yeah.
3: You know, that's... Why would I hold it against
4: them? Or that's how life worked out. It's not always necessarily a choice.
3: Look, good point.
0: Every parent's going to say, like, I wouldn't trade... I mean, my kids, forget about it. Number one priority, best thing ever, obviously. All those things. Love, love, love, whatever. However, when you see somebody going on vacations every other week, you're envious because you're like, that's pretty cool that they get to do that, you know? But I wouldn't trade it. I wouldn't trade it for the world. I can still envy it, and I'd not trade what I have or whatever.
4: I'm sure there's a portion of the people that are going out on vacations that look at photos of you taking your kid to kindergarten for the first day, and they have some envy there.
0: Yeah.
4: Like, it goes both ways.
0: See what happens when you don't waste time having kids.
4: That's very specific.
5: Yes.
0: Waste time. Wow. Bold, but I can't. I'm not taking it. I don't hate it. No, I'm just saying. The guy had enough. He got pushed. He finally snapped back, you know? And yet somehow, as is always the case, you're the bad guy.
4: They always catch the second one, Greg.
0: Yeah, I know. It's always like these. They push your buttons, push your buttons, push your buttons. And then when you react, somehow you're the douche.
4: Yeah.
0: Aim, right?
4: Yeah. Correct.
0: Somebody can come at me 20 times when I fire back at them like, how dare you? I'm like,
4: Greg, easy.
0: You've dumped on me like for 20 years. When I fire back at you, he let you have it. You know, I'm not afraid to let a couple F's fly. I'm not afraid.
3: Keep going to your shows and have a good time.
0: Man.
4: Seriously, buy all the T-shirts.
0: And be happy. Be happy. Don't let anybody yuck your yum.
3: I think there was a study that came out a couple years ago saying if you went to live shows, how it
0: made your life better.
3: Take that and stick that up at the fridge at work.
0: Crutchy, sometimes it's nice not to take the high road and just give it right back to him. Fight fire with fire. You're going to be a douche? I'm going to double down and be a douche canoe.
5: Yeah, but then that just like, he wants to get rid of that.
2: Burns down your house.
0: Okay, take it easy with the heat ball and hits his head. You always go to that.
2: I'm just saying.
0: Hey, he shows up at your house with a flamethrower and he torches you while you're
2: You don't want that?
0: Jesus.
2: I'm saying you want that?
0: No.
2: You don't want that?
0: I don't want that. All right. Anyway, just be nice and let people do whatever. Just go have fun. All right, news and sports. Also, Fourier on football coming up.
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25: Hey, it's a break in the morning buzz, everybody.
26: The machine is just starting up. I don't mean to, like, you know, sighing like that, you know? Not helpful on a Monday morning.
27: That's all.
26: But welcome. Little zip in the air today. It's going to be 36 in some areas, just so you are aware.
3: 30. It was chilly this morning.
26: Yeah.
3: But not enough to put pants on.
26: Mm-hmm. I loaded it up.
28: We're mid-50s today.
3: Yeah.
26: Yeah, but yeah, as of this morning, like on, it was going to be... I was going to bed at the 10 o'clock news, mm-hmm, which technically, with the clock change, was 11 o'clock. So Valerie will sit there and she's like, honey, you realize that by your body clock, it's 11 o'clock. I'm like, I know, I'm almost done. I was doing some work and stuff, getting ready. And then, you know, you realize, like, you get up to go to bed, and then you realize there's one thing I didn't do. You got to go back, and you got to do it. You know, because I'm a man of routine, not so much in, like, Laura's sense, but everything's got to be done before I get in here.
0: Yeah.
26: You know what I mean?
0: So you feel better about yourself.
26: Yeah. So I know we got a little bit of a landing pad.
1: Morning, Sunday morning, I mean, I was up at 4:30 because my clock and my body says time to get up. So it was 4:30 yesterday, and I'm like, oh, go back to bed.
26: And the dogs are a whole different story altogether.
1: Yeah. Oh, me, the dog, and the cat were all up at 4:30 because that's, to me, it was 5:30. Okay. I mean, good thing it was a football day anyways.
26: You ever gotten up in the middle of the night for the dog, Scotty?
3: Oh, yeah.
26: You do?
3: Oh, yeah. Okay. Yeah.
26: All right. All right, yeah, you're a caring man.
3: It was nice. Saturday morning. Twinkle Toes was dancing around about 3:15. All right, let's go.
26: Yeah. Got to do what you got to do. Got to take care of the babies. Got to take care of little kids.
3: Look,
26: whatever
3: look,
26: it's called.
3: Look. Okay, I got it.
26: But welcome, everybody. Got a busy show. 4A on football, 7:40. Kelly Brown's Alliterations, 8:30. Frito, 8:40. Ask the Buzz, 7 o'clock. Rachel Weekend, 8 o'clock. It's done. It's pretty much, it's in the can, as we like to say. The show is planned, okay? But we didn't plan what I'm about to drop on you right now. I'll tell you that right now, because it's directly from the weekend. I have a question I would like to ask each and every one of you listening in your car, on the internet, iHeartRadio, whatever, Spotify, iTunes, I don't care where you're listening. We would love to hear where you're listening from, though. You could always text that to us at 82945. All right. So we were sitting there in the, I believe it's called Ichiramen restaurant in my next or my quasi hometown, you know, Dover, New Hampshire. It's a nice little town, you know. And we're sitting there reading, and all of a sudden I hear it. I just put my head down. Because I hate it. And a good restaurant, good food. This isn't about the restaurant. The song comes on, and I just said to myself, if there's one song on the planet that I could hit a delete button on and you'd never hear it again, it would be this one.
0: Monster Mash?
26: No, I'll tell you. I'm just going to tell you. But the point is, do you have a song that if you could hit delete, okay, and never ever hear that song again in your life, you'd do it? Even though when I brought it up that I hated this song, everybody at the table started singing it.
1: Well, you need this to push your buttons.
26: No, because they really like it. They were like, I love this song. I'm like, I don't care.
0: It's too early for
26: Simply Having
0: a Wonderful Christmas Time.
26: That is the worst of all Christmas songs.
0: I kind of like it.
26: Yeah.
0: I know, but
26: That's okay.
0: I know it's not.
26: That's okay.
0: I know it's repetitive and stuff. I do kind of like it.
26: Terrible. This is the guy that wrote Let It Be. Came up with that thing. I hate it. Anyway.
1: I get two of them.
26: But you got to pick one. All right? Mine is, and I'm not playing the clip of the song, because then I got to edit it out for the podcast, which is honestly a pain in the ass. Come On, Eileen, Dexy's Midnight Runners.
3: Oh my God, what a great song.
26: Oh my God, the worst song ever.
0: Hate it. I like it.
26: Absolutely hate it.
3: It's catchy.
26: It's, oh my God, I can't. It's like Scooby Doo. The dude is like Scooby Doo singing. I was singing that. Oh, right. I just can't do it. I can't do it. So if I could delete one song, obliterate it from existence on the planet Earth, it would be Dexy's Midnight Runners. Now, if perchance there is one of the band members or the songwriters of Dexy's Midnight Runners, nothing personal, okay? And they happen to be listening, nothing personal here. I just hate that song. One song, gotta go. What would it be?
1: I have three.
26: Okay.
1: Okay. Wicked Games.
26: Oh my God, I love that song.
1: Great Taking
26: song.
1: It to the Streets.
26: Oh, but
1: and
26: the best.
1: Losing My Religion.
26: It's my favorite Doobie song.
0: I love all three of them.
1: Those are the three songs that I would just poof.
26: You would rather get rid of Losing My Religion than Everybody Hurts.
1: That one's a bad one, too. I could pick a lot of REM songs that I hate. What a bunch of downers.
26: Oh my God. Kelly and I are fans. Yeah. We like REM. I don't like Everybody Hurts, but all right.
2: So one song you get to ban from existence.
26: Kelly.
4: I guess I'd go with Macarena. Hey, Macarena.
26: Yeah. You yeah. sound just like
1: the guy.
3: Wow, I shut my eyes. I thought the guy was here.
26: I know. It was almost like I almost did
4: that. That's the best.
26: Boom, babalega. I don't know what he's saying.
4: Hey, Macarena.
26: Yeah, that's all I do. Is if I'm at a wedding and somebody plays it, I will sit there and sing mumble jumble words until it gets to...
4: Hey, Macarena.
26: That's what I'll do. So I'm not far off from that, Kelly. All right. Okay. Kayla, one song, you get to delete it from existence, denying everybody who loves that song from ever hearing it again, just so you never have to.
5: Yeah, this is going to be, you guys aren't going to like my answer. You too, Sunday Bloody Sunday. Get rid of it. Wow. If I never heard that again in my life, I would be fine.
26: This is not a Rebel song, you know, in case you're wondering.
4: This is Sunday.
26: Bloody Sunday.
5: Yeah.
26: Thanks, good. Kelly. Red Rocks. Mm-hmm. Awesome.
5: Hard pass.
26: That album, 1983, I think it is, War, has a place in time. Like, it doesn't transcend time like, say, the Joshua Tree does, or even Pride from Unforgettable Fire.
4: I think Sunday Bloody Sunday does.
26: No, it's a great song. I love it. Don't get me wrong. But it sounds like 1983.
5: Yeah, I'm not into
26: it. You know? So, all right. Okay. There you go. Scotty?
6: The Black Crowes, Hard to Handle.
26: Really?
6: Yeah.
26: No, it's a cover,
4: just
26: right?
4: Just because heard it too much?
3: Yeah, just it was a time here in radio. It seemed like that song got played a few times.
26: Somebody just texted in, I would delete anything Taylor Swift. Well, we didn't ask you that, did we? I didn't ask you about anything. You have to pick one that rises above.
5: You can't even name a Taylor Swift
26: probably
5: song.
26: Probably can't. Just says it because, you know, she showed up at a football game and I hate her. Okay, whatever. But tell me one song. Crutchy Backstreet by Baker Street by Jerry Rafferty needs to go. You know what the thing is about that song? I've thought about this a lot. I know, it's weird, right? Because some people hate it. I heard somebody said something about it last week. And I think the problem is, it's too long. It's like 5:14 or something like that. It's a little too long. I love it. I love Jerry Rafferty. Stuck in the Middle with You. Kelly, one song, delete it from all existence.
4: All right, tell you.
26: What was
4: Macarena.
26: It? Oh, Macarena, right. Okay,
4: hey,
26: sorry about that.
4: Macarena.
26: Right, now I remember. Now it's ringing all kinds of bells. Yep. Yeah, there you go.
5: It's like you were here for it.
26: Remember, I'm all hopped up, okay? I got an excuse today. I'm all hopped up. Up in Littleton, Steve says, Bohemian Rhapsody.
3: Yeah, that
5: one got overplayed for a minute.
3: That did.
26: A minute?
4: Yeah, see, I feel the same, but I know it's a great song. You know, maybe it will come back to me in another 10 years.
26: Yeah,
4: you know.
26: Mm-hmm. I see. And normally, like I would say the songs and then play them, but I don't want to do that.
1: We're not allowed to. It's just too much.
3: A lot of extra work.
26: Yeah, I have to delete the whole segment because of artist rights, which we support the artists making money. Whatever. Oldie but a goodie. Mustang Sally. How can you not?
3: I love that song. Love that.
26: Sarah's in Macon, Georgia. Sarah, I love that song. Go listen to the version of it from, well, you probably won't because you don't like the song, but the version that they did on the Commitments soundtrack, Mustang Sally. Unbelievable.
5: Check out the Glee cover. Also great.
26: Yeah, that, okay. Probably going to skip Leah Michelle or whatever her name is.
5: Wasn't even her.
26: Whatever. Is that her name, Leah Michelle? How'd I get that?
5: That's crazy. That brain's got a lot going on.
3: That is pretty cool.
26: Oversing much? Anyway.
5: True. very true.
26: I'm with Kay on that one. While we're at it, can we get rid of every song? No, not every song, dude. I'm not looking to get rid of the band.
5: People, follow the rules of the game.
26: Stay in line.
3: Tabitha says, Foo Fighters, My Hero.
26: I saw that live, and that song's going to live forever for me. Because I saw it live, and I saw the impact it had.
3: Yep.
26: And I saw how Scotty was with me. It was crazy. I saw it twice. You know,
3: he put his arm around me.
26: Joey says, R.I.P. Toby Keith, but Red Solo Cup's got to go.
1: I don't know that song.
26: I didn't mind it.
5: I'm sure you've heard that
26: one. I got to tell you.
5: I fill you up.
26: That's my new
5: Let's
26: thing.
5: Let's have a party.
1: Yeah, I don't know if that one.
26: That's my new saying, Kelly. I don't hate it. I'd get rid of You Can't Always Get What You Want by the Rolling Stones, says Ben. My favorite like Rolling Stones song.
1: What's your favorite?
3: Paint It Black.
26: Oh, there's so many.
1: Under My Thumb.
26: There's so many. But I love songs that take you, like, from slow to fast. You know what I mean? Like, it's like a giant...
5: He likes the build-up.
26: I like the sweeping masterpiece. Pink Floyd, Comfortably Numb. There was a time when I would have said that.
5: What is the Pink Floyd song where it starts when it's all just like the cash register sounds?
3: Money.
26: Money.
5: Oh,
26: she hates that one. She hates money.
5: You know what? I'm actually, bring back you two. Get rid of that Pink Floyd song. That makes me want to crawl out of my skin.
26: These are the songs that if you could hit delete and it would be removed from the world hard drive and you'd never, nobody would never hear that sister. You would ban the song from existence for all time. Yes. It wouldn't exist in an archive. It would just disappear. What would that song be?
5: Yeah, changed my mind.
3: The Beatles, Hey Jude.
26: Oh, dude, what? Come on. Bubba says, City of Lopper's Girl Just Want to Have Fun. Screaming lyrics. Yeah, that's a tough one. Who Let the Dogs Out? Colonel from York. I'm down with Who Let the Dogs
3: That's
26: Out.
3: That's a good
7: Hunger
3: one.
7: Strike and Go to Mars and
5: oh
7: Stay
5: my
7: There.
5: Gosh. Hunger
26: okay. All the way to Mars and Stay There.
4: Have we ever found the person?
26: Who? Let the Dogs Out? We're not sure. We're not sure. But we're pretty sure.
5: Who went to Mars?
26: We're pretty sure they're from.
7: We send somebody to Mars.
5: I don't think that happened.
26: Pretty sure they're from Heartland, Vermont, I believe. They lived in the hills of Heartland, Vermont. Some of the others that people are sending it. Walking on Sunshine. Bye bye. First band I ever brought on stage, Katrina and the Waves. I mean, on at the casino and on a professional level. So it's got kind of a leg out, a little bit of a soft spot there. Although the song, you know, yeah.
4: Love it.
26: Yeah. Okay. Part of me says, Mbop, but that's a guilty pleasure song, so I'm torn. Yeah, Mike, I get it. Mbop's a good song. It's a good pop song. I don't care. I'm a rock guy.
7: Okay.
26: But that's a good pop song. Chris says, Roxanne, Police.
5: It's not a bad answer either.
26: You've never seen 48 Hours. Eddie Murphy screaming it in the jail cell with his headphones on. Song's gonna live forever. I love that album. Money for Nothing, Dire Straits. Well, let me just tell you, as a diehard Dire Straits song, I don't disagree. That song insists upon itself. That song was ruined by the video that made it famous.
5: Oh, but it made it so famous.
26: Yep. It did. Too famous. So. Too famous. I don't think Not Forever
5: for
26: even
5: that.
26: Liked saying that. Singing that song.
5: Yeah, but you can't hate him for that.
26: But I'm a fan of the, you know, Communique, Laura, and Making Movies, which is one of the great rock albums of all time. And Dire Straits' original album, it was like a, I don't know.
4: Skate Away, I like that.
26: Great tune, that's all. U2 album that Apple automatically downloaded onto my phone.
5: Yeah, that was weird.
26: Okay, again, that's the album. People, you gotta follow along with me here.
7: Yeah, come on.
5: That was obnoxious, though.
26: Particular song.
5: Just that was obnoxious.
26: There was a time when if anybody gave me a free album, I don't care what it would be, I celebrate it. But God forbid, they slide it into your phone and you lost your mind
5: because
26: somebody gave
5: you
26: a free album.
5: No, and all of a sudden it would just pop up. I'd be on a run and be like, who is this?
26: Well, it was the first realization of the power of what could happen to you. Like somebody could put something on your phone and you have no say about it. And for a while, you could not delete it. I get why people didn't like it.
5: Yeah.
26: I get it. Kim from Shrewsbury, Scotty says, Tom Sawyer's gotta go.
3: Oh, you suck.
26: Wow. Huh. Yeah. Chicken Dance needs to get deleted. That's from Tyson in Atlanta, who says hello to Sarah in Macon. Isn't that nice? We got people listening in Georgia, and we're connecting. Sarah gets a shout out in Macon from Tyson, who's in Atlanta. Okay, or as Scotty likes to say, Atlanta. Oh. I'm very big Queensryche, but Silent Lucidity, gotta go. Yeah, I'm not a Queensryche guy. You dump on our listeners, I'm done with you.
3: Done.
26: Benny and the Jets, Elton John, number one. See ya.
3: Danny,
26: number one fan, doesn't like Benny and the Jets.
5: Thunderstruck.
26: Oh, God, I love it.
3: Great song.
5: Oh.
26: I'm sitting there.
5: If anyone else sang it, it wouldn't be bad, but I hate that guy's voice. Drink some water, for heaven's sake. I am with you.
26: How do you go listen to Come On Eileen by Dexy's Midnight Runners. I'm sitting there trying to eat. I'm trying to eat my bimmy bop or whatever it is. I can't say it. I don't know. It's an extra letter in there at the ramen place. Very delicious. You know, comes with a fried egg on top. You know, it's got like a rice in it. It's all kinds of fresh vegetables. You know, I'm into it. I'm down. I'm trying to dig it. And then that comes on. With that ridiculous, whatever that is. What is that, a violin? Worst violin ever. Man. Oh, my God. I've already injured myself. I'm already looking for sharp objects or something I can knock myself out with before the chorus even hits. That's how bad that song is.
5: It's very descriptive.
26: I had a lot of time to think about it. Years and years of disdain. Just disdain has built up. Like I'm flushing the carburetor out of all the negativity, you know? Also, I'm not big on the Mariah Carey Christmas song, I gotta be honest with you.
5: Well, that's the dumbest thing that's ever come out of your mouth.
26: Soon. A lot of dumb things have.
5: Yeah, this is what I'm saying.
3: It's almost time to wake.
26: Yeah. I hope not. I hope it's not soon.
5: Right? Oh, yeah, I mean, it's time.
26: No, it's not time. It's not time for that song. I'm sorry.
5: It is.
26: I'm, what?
8: Oh, not yet. What? Not yet.
26: There you go.
8: I said not yet.
26: That's her.
8: Not yet.
26: Yeah.
8: It's not time yet. Not yet.
26: Damn right it ain't going to be. I mean, if I had my. I'm sorry, man.
8: Yeah.
26: I'm sorry.
5: I'm just happy for her because she makes so much money this one time of year and, like, really wouldn't have to do anything else.
26: That's a cover, right?

0: if I never heard it Smells Like Teen Spirit again. Such a great rock song.
1: Not a
0: though.
1: Bad idea.
0: Such a great rock song, you know? All right, well, anyway, I rose above the situation and did not let the Dexys Midnight Runner horrendous piece of garbage ruin my itchy ramen. Itchy, I-C-H-Y.
2: My itchy. Ishi.
0: Well, it's not itchy. It's ishi, I guess. Ramen. My bibimbap or whatever it was I was eating. I don't know. Well, we're sitting there. Tyler's like, it's good. Get it. I said, all right, man. He knows his stuff. I got it. He was right. All right. Anyway. Delete it from the existence.
1: Bye.
0: Nobody ever. Bye.
1: Bye.
0: Kelly Brown's got news next.
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15: 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And we also got it on YouTube, so you can see it at Morning Buzz TV. 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The whole show, no commercials. The whole Buzz 24/7, no commercials. Okay? Lots more happening there, too, so... spreading our wings a little bit. Having some fun. Hope you come along for the ride. Kelly Brown is in studio. Roadkill's in studio.
16: Hi.
15: Laura, myself, I'm Greg. We got Kayla.
17: Hi.
15: And Erica.
18: Hey there.
15: Joins the show. She is a colleague here. I wasn't a colleague for like 10 years when I started working here. She's a colleague. She's been working here like 10 months.
17: It's amazing.
15: You know? Are you coming
17: actually,
15: up on, you're coming up on your 1 year, right?
16: It's
15: aren't
16: a
15: you?
16: Year yes. and a...
17: In like 1 week, I think.
16: Yeah, about a week.
15: I'm not good at that stuff, so you'll have to remind me.
17: Right. I will remind you.
15: Ladies and gentlemen.
16: Okay. And she will expect cake.
18: You know,
15: that's,
18: okay.
15: That's all right.
16: Some sort of gift.
15: All right, it's time for this game.
19: Pull your damn pants up. What's wrong with you kids these days?
15: Yes.
16: Okay, boomer. Okay.
15: Thank you very much. It's Gen Z versus the Boomer, Zoomer versus the Boomer. Here, just three questions each. We throw them at each other and see what they know of the other generation. Right?
20: I think you guys, things are getting good.
15: There's no animosity here. You know, there's none of that. I don't think less. I don't think that younger people. I don't think don't have it together. I don't think like that. Not like that old guy, cranky old guy. I mean, some piss me off. You know, get off your ass and work.
17: Drive faster.
15: Eric is not one of them. And yeah, older people should drive faster. I'm driving on a road this morning.
18: Somebody's going to have to drive faster.
15: 40 miles an hour. 40 miles an hour in a 50. And I'm like, you know?
16: No, ma'am.
15: God.
16: Move.
15: I blew past Scotty yesterday. I don't know what was going on in his car, but he was riding under the speed limit. Yeah, dude.
16: Of shake and bake?
15: He had to have something going on in there. Something was happening in that car.
20: Well, I thought there was an emergency. This car came racing up behind me.
15: I didn't race up behind him.
19: Whoa.
15: All right, so you go first this time, I think.
18: Okay.
15: Yep. So go ahead. What's your question?
17: Alrighty. What 2000s actress/artist is coming out with a single for the first time in 10 years?
15: I need you to reread that because Scotty blasted you with a drop.
17: What 2000s actress/artist is coming out with a single for the first time in 10 years? We have options. We have Lindsay Lohan, Hilary Duff, Christina Aguilera, or Britney Spears.
15: I don't think it's Britney Spears. I for a second I was thinking Mandy Moore, but no, you didn't mention that. So give me the first three again, please, if you would be so kind.
17: Lindsay Lohan, Hilary Duff, or Christina Aguilera.
15: Christina Aguilera is due. She's due. And it could be Lindsay Lohan because she just came off that movie, so she's got this new thing going on. But I'm going to say it's Christina Aguilera.
17: It is Hilary Duff.
16: I'm so stoked. It's coming out on the 6th.
15: I saw her, by the way. I saw her, brought Caitlin and a friend back to meet her. She was lovely. What a lovely human being.
16: She was one of those Disney kids that, like, kept it together.
15: Yep. All right, I'm gonna hold. I have a picture up, and I know this is a visual.
17: Okay.
15: I'm gonna hold a picture up for you, and I will, of course, reveal to the audience what it is if you do not get it. I want you to tell me what this is. Can you see that?
17: Oh yeah, baby, that's a pencil sharpener.
16: Yeah,
15: damn it!
16: Did you ever have to use one?
17: Yeah,
15: it's the old-fashioned one that's on the wall.
18: We have one in our house.
15: I thought for sure she wouldn't know what it is. Okay, good. You got one. I got zero.
16: It's like an elementary school smoke break.
15: Your turn.
17: I want you to tell me what glizzy means.
15: Glizzy.
17: What is a glizzy?
21: I just learned it.
17: Nice.
21: This week.
16: Really? Keep it to yourself.
15: Glizzy?
21: Jim Sakosha sent me a text and I'm like, what is a glizzy?
15: Jim Sakosha knows what glizzy is.
16: Yeah, of course he does.
15: I know.
16: Of course Jim does.
15: All right. I'd like, can I have the derivative? And can you use it in a sentence?
17: Oh, I'm really
15: close. No, you can't.
16: Oh,
15: no.
16: Careful.
15: You can't.
16: No.
15: You can't.
18: I'll say it.
15: Never mind. Glizzy.
18: You're just going to have to guess.
16: What is a glizzy, Greg?
15: What is a glizzy?
16: It's not like an attitude. It's a thing.
15: Yeah. I'm guessing a really gaudy, cheesy piece of, an accessory. A cheesy accessory to fashion would be
17: glizzy
15: my answer.
17: Glizzy is slang for a hot dog.
15: A hot dog?
16: What? Yeah. A good glizzy
15: what
16: at
15: is
16: the game.
15: That? A good glizzy.
0: Right.
17: I thought about that question last week because you were talking about that artist who was like throwing hot dogs at his concert.
15: And A glizzy.
17: I have to teach him that next week.
15: Sekosha sent you that asking you about a glizzy.
21: He said they're going to have some beers and glizzies.
15: Wow. Right. Dude.
21: Nice. And I was invited. I'm
15: beers
21: like,
15: and dogs.
21: Is a glizzy?
16: You didn't know if you wanted to
1: Jim,
16: come
1: around. Are you running around yelling 67? Are you doing that too?
16: 67. Oh, it's not 67. It's 67.
1: Greg. Whatever.
15: I watched a video last night of Chick-fil-A, and it was order number 67. Everybody was waiting on it. This crowd was waiting on it. He said order number, and he said 67, and the place lost its S.
18: They're supposed to say 67.
16: All right. 67.
15: All right. My turn?
17: Yes.
15: In the show The Brady Bunch, which character had a crush on Davy Jones of the Monkees? How about a flip side then?
0: You gonna give him multiple?
15: No.
17: The sister.
18: Do you know how many people were in that?
15: All right, I'm gonna give you a little more.
0: That was awesome.
16: That's an amazing answer.
15: All right. Was it Carol? Was it Marcia? Was it Jan?
17: Marcia.
16: For sure. Marcia.
21: Have you ever seen an episode?
17: No, I've heard about it before, but I've no idea.
15: Do you know who Davy Jones is?
17: No.
15: Okay, all right. You know, I guess you don't have to. All right.
16: I love you.
15: I'm in the hole. I'm done here. I'm toast already. So you have one more for me?
17: Yes.
15: Is that it?
17: Okay. I think you got this one.
15: All right.
17: All righty. Which one of these is not a Gen Z artist? We have Olivia Rodrigo, Billie Eilish, Harry Styles, or Tate McRae?
16: You should know this.
15: Well, I mean, Olivia Rodrigo is, I think. And what was the second one you said?
17: Billie Eilish.
15: Billie Eilish, I think, is. Could be on the borderline there. Tate McRae could be a little bit late. I'm not sure. But I'm going to say, I think Harry Styles is older than all of them. I'm going to say he is not.
17: Correct.
15: Okay.
16: You should have that one.
15: Thank you very much. Okay. All right.
16: It's like glizzy.
15: Thank you. I don't know what it'll glizzy. And I'm never ever calling it that. Ever.
17: Please do. It's so fun. Hold on
16: 1 second. I gotta take a bite of my glizzy.
15: Yeah. See, it sounds like a word I don't want to associate with food. I don't want that word anywhere near food. Okay. Let me see here.
22: Finish her.
15: Thank you very much. Thank you.
16: He's already lost.
15: All right. Here we go. One last question for you.
17: Yes.
15: This is how you would play music in a large room, and you had to pay to hear music. You put money in what?
16: Oh, come on.
17: Is it a jukebox or beatbox or
18: have them?
16: No.
17: Jukebox.
15: Bitch.
1: Gave it away. You told us. You said you used the first one.
18: You still have jukebox.
15: All right, you did it right. 3 for 3. Congratulations. Nice. You have performed wisely.
16: Trust your instinct.
15: For me, I lose.
16: I should have said.
15: I lose. My ass kicked today. I thought the pencil sharpener on the wall was
17: That was a throwback.
16: And she
17: was
16: quick on it.
18: She showed me, and I was like, no, she's going to know that one.
15: Yeah. Everybody's got those little electric ones and stuff like that. All right. I got schooled. I got schooled here. All right, everybody?
0: Wow.
15: Nicely done.
0: Bang.
16: Somebody get that man a glizzy.
15: Don't ever get me a glizzy. Roadkill's going to be dishing out glizzies this weekend. At Granite State Hardware, 11 to 1 on Mass Road in Manchester, it's glizzies for everybody. Okay,
0: I don't like the sound of this. Go see them. All right,
23: be right back. I love the enthusiasm. I love the energy from New England to the world. 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

0: the beautiful sounds of White Lion.
1: Yeah, okay. It's a different 80s metal band every week when we play it. It was Enough is Enough 2 weeks ago.
0: What's going on over there, buddy?
1: Oh, shut up.
0: No, you,
2: I've never done this.
0: Yeah.
3: Kelly has literally never done this.
0: I don't even know how you do it.
1: I don't know.
3: How you existed.
2: I mean, how
0: feasibly,
3: throughout this period
0: feasibly
3: of time.
0: Everything should be backwards.
3: And didn't right, you should be walking a different direction.
2: Didn't you have to go earlier?
3: That's what
2: morning?
3: I'm saying.
4: But no, you don't realize when Greg goes to the bathroom, he gets totally nude. A lot of people don't realize that.
3: Fold his robe.
4: So you go in there and it's folded neatly, which I guess, I don't know what
3: it's
4: that
3: polite.
4: Means.
1: I don't
4: he's
1: have
4: very,
1: to.
4: He's very, very polite. So if he does a one or two, he's totally nude.
1: I don't have to answer any questions. I didn't have to say a word.
3: I mean,
1: I didn't.
3: This is a good one.
1: I didn't have to.
0: In the podcast section, this is going to be called How.
3: Yeah, seriously.
0: How?
3: How?
1: I'm like, sitting
3: wait
1: there.
3: Wait for Erica.
1: Okay.
5: Should I caption the video? Business in the front, business also in the back.
1: Sure. I gave it to you, and I do with it what you will. It doesn't matter. I don't care. I just don't care. Okay? It's been a long week. I'm exhausted. I get up at 3:15 in the God-said morning. Okay?
0: And I dress. I don't know how this happens.
1: I'm standing there, and Miles is here. We just wrapped up the promotion. Swear to God this is true, and swear to God this is not planned. And I'm sitting there, and I put my hands in my pockets, and I'm like, his pockets are pretty shallow.
3: His pockets feel weird.
1: Like, yeah, like normally my keys would be about 6 inches down lower if they were in my pocket.
4: Let me tell you something about the G. His pockets are not
1: Hang
4: shallow.
1: On.
4: Let me tell you something.
1: Anyway, and I'm sitting there, I'm like, wait a second. So I put my hands around to the back, and I put them in the back pocket, and the pockets back there are really deep. And then I bring my hand around to the front to feel the zipper, and there
0: so
1: is none.
0: Bad, bro. Now, here's where I get
1: I'm
0: so
1: wearing
0: confused.
1: My pants backwards. I've been wearing my pants backwards all day.
0: Since 3:15
1: this morning. When I slid them on in the dark. Did
0: is
1: not
0: there,
1: know.
0: Is there a belt?
1: Yes.
0: Is your belt
1: yes.
0: buckle above belt, your butt crack now?
1: It's a very small belt buckle that matches the actual width of the belt. Okay. You wouldn't notice.
0: All right, no, I just didn't know. Like, because for
1: right.
0: me, I wear
1: yeah.
0: belts, so...
1: Yeah, I wear belts.
0: Okay.
1: And
2: but again, didn't you have to pee? At
1: yeah,
2: time?
1: I did.
3: No point. You, like, you need to drink more water.
1: I did.
0: Did not hear what I said. He gets totally nude to pee.
1: I did not get totally nude. Figure it out. Okay, I didn't have to open my pants. I just pulled them down because I had. I wasn't standing. Okay, without getting into detail.
2: But you didn't go for like the zipper.
3: Like,
2: notice it wasn't there, and then just.
1: Why,
2: take my
1: if
2: pants
1: I just
2: down.
1: Pulled them down, would I even have to go for the zipper?
3: Well, it's just like there. Like you didn't realize. Oh, there,
1: no,
3: this
1: I never.
3: Is a
1: no,
3: pair of pants. It's not like you're wearing sweatpants.
1: I had two minutes. It was during a break. I did not have time.
0: I know firefighters
1: know what I mean?
0: That get their clothes on.
1: That
0: right.
1: was it. That was it.
3: You didn't get dressed during those 2 minutes. You had more than 2 minutes to get dressed.
1: No,
3: and you put them on backwards.
1: No, I put them on backwards this morning. I didn't notice because I'm busy.
3: I had a lot
1: okay.
3: to do.
1: And I didn't. I wasn't thinking about. I never put something in my pockets. You only put in my pockets in my keys. That's it. You're putting the video up. You bitch.
5: Yeah, the video's awesome. That's hilarious.
1: And I knew as soon as I did it, everybody was in the room, and I'm like, I can't not say. I could have easily ducked into a dark
0: yes,
1: room
0: yeah.
1: and done it.
0: Yes,
1: but you can't.
0: No,
1: you gotta
5: own it. Yeah.
1: And I just sat there, and so I admitted it. Kayla goes, Erica, bring the phone.
3: Which also was rude of me to yell at you.
1: Yeah, yeah, yeah.
3: I'm sorry.
1: So
3: I apologize.
1: Immediately,
3: that.
1: It's now being recorded, and I'm being called out, and I've got, and I know it's going to be on the internet within minutes. Within. Minutes.
3: Done.
1: Okay. Yeah. So
5: go check it out.
1: Yeah. My where is it at now?
5: Right now it's on the Instagram. Actually, I think it's on the Facebook too.
1: Okay. All right. Well, anyway, yeah. So there it is. All right. This is my life. Okay. This is my life. It's, all right. It is what it is.
3: It's funny. I didn't notice. But then once you pointed it, like I sort of noticed it, I was like, oh, it does look.
1: Here's why you wouldn't notice.
3: Funky.
1: Is because the usually in the winter stuff I wear would
3: it's
1: hang
3: longer.
1: Down a little bit
3: yes.
1: below there longer, right?
3: Yes.
1: You know, so you wouldn't have noticed. I didn't notice. You know, I wasn't reaching from a zipper playing with myself like Scotty does all day. He would have noticed
3: hey,
1: pronto.
3: Because
1: he's touching
3: man.
1: It all
0: oh,
1: the time.
0: I see. There we go.
1: You're touching it
0: go.
1: All the time.
0: There we go.
1: Winky dink. Anyway.
0: this guy can't keep his pants on right.
1: It's true. I, where do I go from here?
4: Like, what
2: home?
3: I would say home feels like the only answer.
4: No, a home.
1: I knew you were going to say it. I knew what was coming back. You know. Yeah. Well, anyway. Whatever. Whatever.
5: I wouldn't say it happens, but like it doesn't really.
1: No, it doesn't. I know it doesn't. People say weird stuff happens to you. And it does. I don't know how to explain it. I don't have an explanation. I really don't. And I just kick my shoes off and I drop my pants right here at the board and I put them on correctly. I looked at Erica. I'm like, I'm taking my pants off, so let's all be
5: adults.
1: Yeah, I got pants on. I have shorts on. I'm good. Right. No big
5: thing. You won't follow me on Instagram, but you drop your pants in front of me.
1: Now.
4: Wow. Is that you won't follow me on Instagram, but you'll drop your pants in front of me. Oh my God.
1: I feel like our relationship has grown where you feel I am not a threat and I am not doing anything at all.
4: That was the best answer.
3: Yeah. I mean.
1: All right. This is just
3: this makes me really happy.
1: Yeah.
3: That was really good.
1: I don't know. And then, you know, the worst cut of all, Kelly, who's clueless in Seattle. Walks in, he's chewing a pretzel that's half hanging out of his pie hole.
3: Like it's a butt.
1: And then he looks at me and he realizes, he goes, those are backwards? And then he busts out laughing. And that was the deepest cut of all.
4: That's
1: that he, the
2: most ridiculous
1: the train,
2: the train wreck of trains is
1: laughing at me.
3: That's high school. Like,
2: never
3: that's
2: put
3: bad.
2: My pants on backwards.
3: Of all the things.
1: I can't. I want to go home and just go to bed. Don't pass go. Don't collect $200. All right. Anyway.
3: I don't even know how it's comfortable. Like, you don't feel the zipper while you're sitting there.
4: That is, there's so many questions.
1: No, right. I didn't.
5: Like, just the
4: legs
5: tight.
4: Don't the legs feel weird?
1: No. They don't.
2: Because
1: legs are straight. They're not bent. And I put my hands in the sides of the pants, and I pulled them up from the sides. I didn't feel the front. All right, look, it happens. You're all going to do something stupid. You've all done something stupid. The difference between you and me is I say it. I admit it. You're all hiding stupid things that you've done that are embarrassing. I'll just throw it out there.
3: I give you credit for your upfront honesty.
1: I am a moron, okay? Period. I accept it. It is what it is.
4: Laura, welcome back to the studio.
1: She doesn't even know about any of this.
5: I left because I didn't want to deal. Oh, I know. I saw your pants run backwards.
4: When did you notice?
3: She knew this morning, I'm sure.
4: When did you notice?
1: This morning. You didn't.
3: Oh, my God. Please tell me
5: I thought you were trying to be funny.
3: Please tell me when
1: she's
3: did you
1: lying.
3: Notice
1: she did
3: when?
1: Not know.
5: Do you want me to? I took a picture of you early this morning.
3: Oh, really?
5: Because of your costume.
3: This is getting better.
4: She took a photo.
2: Maybe, was that your costume backwards, guy?
5: That's what I thought you were going with.
1: This is friggin' brutal.
5: Backwards guy.
1: It's the worst Friday ever.
5: I had other things to deal with, and I was like, oh, he can just wear them.
3: When did you take the photo of his pants being backwards? At what time? Mm-hmm. Is there a time stamp on your photo?
5: Look at. Okay, I'm zoomed in on your jokes. Like, look at this. Look at how he put his hands in his pockets early this morning.
1: Because I was
5: with
1: feeling like it was weird. They weren't fitting. They weren't fitting in the pockets.
4: It's something gross. It's
1: brutal. That was 5:45.
5: She
1: took the picture
5: very early this morning.
1: You are awful. You are an awful. Awful human
3: and
1: being.
3: The best part that we had 50 people in here.
5: Yes.
1: What'd you say?
3: The best part is that we had 50 people in here to do an event, and you were walking around with a zipper.
1: And nobody noticed. The wrong side. And nobody noticed, right? Nobody
3: well,
1: noticed.
3: Well, apparently we don't know, because apparently Laura knew.
5: On, they were trying to win an ATV, two ATVs.
1: Yeah.
3: That's rich.
1: Yeah, that is so.
5: So if you go
1: rich.
5: To morningbuzz.com, our Facebook page, go to the Facebook page for Morning Buzz, and you can see Greg wedging his hands into.
1: Yeah. I wasn't wedging my hands. I was putting my hands in the pocket.
5: But they don't look natural.
1: Yeah, because they don't. They're not the regular pockets.
4: You didn't realize that this morning when you were like, tying the pockets.
1: It felt weird. But there's too many other things.
5: So your pants are just like pre-zipped and buttoned when you put them on? If you didn't have to button them.
6: You'll never know when you need to take a good photo.
1: Okay, okay. Yes. Yeah, yeah. They were like, okay, so these are pants. I'm not a one in the wash and done guy, okay?
6: No,
1: you can get a couple wears out of them.
6: Absolutely.
1: So I wear them. If they're not dirty, they get folded and put on the pile next to the dresser, okay? This is now I'm into my personal stuff here. Yeah. There's three pairs of pants I rotate around, like, say, given during a week. This was the one on the top. I pulled them off, and I just slid them on, okay? That's how I did it. That's how it happens. Don't. See, that was just throwing the picture. This is hell. This is absolute hell. Right here. Okay?
3: That might be the best day of my life.
1: Yes.
5: It's still up my job.
1: Glad I could prepare.
6: Looks like a...
1: Yes.
6: Yeah. Who's making sure he gets home okay?
3: Oh, that's good.
1: Erica is sitting there.
2: Going the back way?
1: Shut up. Erica takes the video, right? And she looks at me, and the question I keep asking... Okay.
3: It's really good. It's actually really, really good. Honestly, I want a poster of it hanging up in my wall. Like this JTT. I want that hanging up in my house.
6: This could be a new trend.
3: New t-shirt. I love that. We could sell that.
1: Yeah.
3: What were you going to say, though, Greg? I'm sorry that we got distracted. You were saying something about your pants?
1: This is how you know Erica's getting really comfortable. Right? So she takes the video at Kayla's behest, and she's laughing hysterically. And then when the video is done, she shuts it off, and she looks at me, and she goes, Greg, I love my job.
5: I asked her the other day,
1: because she had said, I said, at the party, there was a naked guy, and I said, you still love the job? She goes, I love it. And then she does it to me. With the wet backwards pants. All right.
5: You never know what you're going to get.
4: You didn't hear the line of the 9 o'clock hour was, she goes, so you will take, she will not friend me on Instagram because you're nervous, but you have no problem changing in front of me.
3: You'll drop your pants in front of me.
1: My pants are on right now, so.
3: He goes, hey, we're all grown ups here. I'm going to drop my pants. And she goes, okay, you're good with like not friending me on Instagram, but you're going to drop your pants in front of me? Okay,
1: our relationship has progressed since then. I am going to drive home. And
2: the back way.
5: It's the only way with Greg.
6: He's a back the womb man.
3: Oh, that's not going to ever not be funny.
1: And my wife is going to be gone.
3: Oh, she's texting you.
1: Oh, you have my phone. Oh, my God, you have my phone. All right. Well, anyway, it's a fun day, isn't it? God, the greatest day of my life. We'll be back. Well, they'll be back. I don't know where I'll be.
6: Oh, you're already back.
7: We'll be right back, and then we'll feed this kitten.
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1: Welcome to Friday, everyone. It has been a week, and I'm on the same page as you mentally. I just want to let you know I love you. I'm just here to make you feel good and bring a positive workspace to your workspace. I'm here to be your person. Let's get into Van Halen, and let me hook you up with all the free things.

The Rock Station, 100.3 WHEV. Coming up in four songs, I want to make sure I map out your money win. I've had a lot of people use the talkback mic, and that's not going to get you entered. So hang on. I'll break it down. Right now, it's Temple of the Dog.

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1: When I was in college, I painted, and a couple of people I knew that were there, and they were always, you know, they always think we're drunk. And there it began. 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
2: 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And half of them kind of got the joke,
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2: And half of them wanted to kill Scotty. And yeah. I'm like, you know he's kidding, right? I mean, you painters are in on it. It's yeah. a joke.
3: If you know, you guys are always picking on painters. 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

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I love you so much. I'm Teresa. 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It's birthday money. 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
3: It's still Amazon Prime Day, just so you guys know. 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

0: Hey, am I the only one that thinks Kelly Brown is an idiot for mentioning that he had a dream with Ben Gazzara?
1: A gay sex dream is one thing. Who cares? 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
2: Yeah.
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2: So. Greg wants to know if you want to have a tickle fight.
1: 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I would have. I gave Kelly a back rub, a shoulder rub a little while ago.
2: Keep that up. No hands.
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1: Welcome. I'm Teresa. Let's talk about our iHeart Radio Music Festival. It's been quite a week. Last week, it all went down. The Capital One pre-sale. Then the general on sale Friday was like white lightning. 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If you want a sneak peek and see if there's anything left. I know. Look, keep listening for your shot to go to the show on us. Okay. Until then, if you want to check out the lineup, iHeartRadio.com/festival.
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1: I love you guys. 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Welcome to the Jungle. Perfect Friday song, especially after this week. So please make it loud. Let it soak into your soul.

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It was a big week of announcements, and I'm going to get you caught up on one big bucket list show in two songs. I've also got the Eagles, AC/DC, news about them. I got news about Rush. It's a big hour.

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1: Which zodiac sign do you think is more open to threesomes?
2: I'm going Gemini.
1: You're going to go Gemini. Okay. Scotty, you're third on the list.
2: All right. Well, I'm in the game.
1: Somebody's getting a little too much attention. The other person's sitting there with themselves going, oh, man.
2: What's going to happen is everybody's going to leave me out.
1: Oh, yeah. That's it. Pretty much everybody. Meaning the two others.
2: Yes.
1: The girls till I took my clothes off.
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1: Let me jump in just to let you know today, new music dropped from Muse. The Wow Signal is out, their 10th album. It's going to be great. So if you haven't yet, put it on your to-listen list for the weekend. Right now, I got to get you into ZZ Top.

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1: Let me just chime in and say this is a win.
2: I did. Oh, my God.
1: Here's another $2,500 win.
2: Oh, my God.
1: I love you guys. You got another keyword this hour, so hopefully you plugged it in, and good luck on that ace.

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I love whipping out the white snake. I hope you guys have some big plans for the weekend. If that includes doing absolutely nothing, cheers to that. Couch Rock, it's real, and I'm here for all of it.

0: Wait a minute. Oh. Is the splash emoji like the bat signal? Like, hey, let's... Or is it...
1: Let's think about it.
2: Yeah,
3: think about it.
2: No, I get it. Preceded by the eggplant.
0: So is it pre or post is what I'm saying. Look, I don't use emojis, so however I'm sorry.
1: However you want to use it
0: all
1: is
0: right.
1: fine.
0: I'm a man. I don't have to, like,
4: you
0: send
4: never
0: pictures.
4: Want to use the splash thing too fast.
0: Right.
4: Because that kind of shows that you're like, okay.
3: Okay, all right, get it.
0: It's the opening band. That's premature emojulation.
4: Yep.
0: Is what that is.
1: Nice. Wow.
0: That's what I do. Hi, Morning Buzz.
4: That's what I heard.
0: Hi.
5: Damn it. Greg in the Morning Buzz. 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
7: The average doctor's appointment is just 15 minutes. In that window, you're taking a history, reviewing labs, addressing whatever the patient actually came in for. 15 minutes. I'm Dr. Aditi Narukar. 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
10: The word is being passed around via some media outlets that they, she, Jordan, she's 24, he's old.
11: 72 or 73.
10: Whatever. They're engaged. She has been telling people that they are engaged. Which, you know, it can't be a shock at this point.
11: I don't know if I believe it.
10: You know, Scotty has maintained all along that it is the the inimitable power that just cannot be resisted. You know?
12: It's simple.
10: Yeah. You know,
12: it's the power of the V.
10: It's the power of the V, Scotty.
13: It's the
10: See?
13: It can bring a man to his knees.
10: Yeah. There wasn't enough room for that lyric.
12: Yeah.
13: Power of the V, baby.
10: Yeah, power of the V. It'll get you every single time. Had to give Scotty a metal version.
13: It's the power of the V.
12: It's strong with this one. It's like the force. Yeah.
10: Or a woman. Yeah.
13: The
10: I love that. Heavy metal.
12: I love it.
10: Yeah.
14: Apparently, Linda Holiday, who
15: right,
14: was
15: his
14: with
15: former girlfriend.
14: Apparently, they had a run-in last Christmas at a Christmas party down on whatever fancy island. What is it? Nantucket.
15: Yeah. That's where he lives.
14: Yeah. There was like a showdown where Holiday Jordan showed up.
10: Oh, boy.
14: And Holiday tried to have her basically remove, like, why are you here?
10: Oh.
12: Wow.
10: Yeah, it's a cat fight.
14: It was a cat fight.
12: Yeah.
14: And
12: he likes
14: Jordan
12: this,
14: decided
12: he likes
14: she would
12: this
14: leave.
12: Now,
10: yeah.
14: Because there was only a few minutes left. She just wanted to go to the big party that was happening on the island.
10: Was Bill there too?
14: I see nothing in this article about Bill being there.
10: Power move. That is a power move.
14: Yeah, it was a bit of a throwdown
10: at that party.
14: And then apparently,
10: I just thought it was so funny that, you know, Michael Strahan ended his big blockbuster interview, which is exactly what I said it would be. He would not answer any questions until the end, and Strahan might get one question. And his answer was, I'm not going to answer personal questions, Michael, you know that.
15: But
10: and he was laughing.
15: He kind of smiled, yeah.
10: Yeah, he smiled.
15: Yeah.
10: And his face got red. And then his cheeks got red. And then you know you're scoring points when the blotchiness hits the neck.
14: Oh, when you start to get it in the chest. Yeah, that's when you got somebody.
10: When it gets hot. You saw his face get red.
16: Yeah.
10: Oh, got really, really red.
16: It was cute that he was blushing. Yeah. I thought it was cute.
10: Well, because he said,
12: power of the V will make you do strange things.
10: It will make you blotch.
12: Yeah.
10: It will blotch the hell out of you.
12: The power of the V can
10: cause
12: blotchiness.
10: Yeah, very much blotchiness. And he said, are you happy? Belichick gets this huge smile on his face, like, you know, the rat that ate the cheese. And he goes, yes, I am happy. And there's part of me that goes, Good for you.
14: Good for you.
10: You're happy. Good for you. That's all. I don't care. You know, whatever. But it is that power of the V.
14: Yeah.
10: You know?
14: Do we have any others?
10: Scotty's into the big band thing.
14: Yeah.
10: Lately, he's been telling me he's into the...
3: I've been tapping my toes.
10: The big band thing.
3: Yeah.

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0: Fighters currently out on tour. There is no date near us for this go around. We'll keep you updated. It's 100.3 WHEB, the rock station. So we love Breaking Bad and we love the show The Bear, right? Okay. Tubi. Do you get Tubi? Do you always go Tubi, Tubi when you watch it? Anyways, maybe that's just me. Tubi has a new animated show. It's coming out in July. It's called Breaking Bear. It's about bears who start making meth in order to fight back against threats to their forest. This is really happening, my friend.
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